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Well, good morning, my dear listeners. I hope all of you had a sound sleep and are feeling blessed to be honored with another fine, beautiful morning. Listeners, let us start this morning session with one of the inspirational quotes of Mahatma Gandhi. Quote, "The best way to find yourself is to lose yourself in the service of others." End of quote. This quote speaks to the idea that true self-discovery and fulfillment come from looking forward. By shifting focus away from ego and personal gain, you connect with a deeper purpose and gain a clearer sense of your own identity through selfless action. Exploring this philosophy in one's own life and in one's own local community often begins with small, consistent actions that directly impact those around you. We can get started by taking up measures such as volunteering locally, sharing skills and experiences, and random acts of kindness that go a long way. Listeners, I hope you all are starting your morning with positivity, hopeful in love and in the spirit of humility. Well, wishing every listener tuned in a very good morning once again. Let me bring to your attention the program summary highlights of this morning and noon to follow.

Well, listeners, here are the program highlights for this morning. Following the program summary briefing, we have at 6:10 our devotional songs Western music program called Dewdrops. At 6:40, we have our program Nature Speaks. And 7, we have Good Morning Nagaland. 7:25, regional news in Nagamese and regional news in English to follow soon after at 7:30. 7:35 a.m. we have our relay program Aaj Subah, and at 8, Samachar Prabhat, news in Hindi to be relayed from Delhi. 8:15, it's news in English and Northeast news at 8:30. 8:40, we have our Western music program, and at 9:30, we have Hindi film songs, Rumani Geet. 10:20, going on till 10:30, we have world news in English, and at 10:30, the final segment of our Western music program for the morning transmission, RJ's Choice. 11 a.m, we have our program Women Time on folk tunes with women. 11:30, we have our Hindi film songs, our phone-in program, and at 12:32, Hindi film songs. 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

0: High in the misty rhododendron, an oak forest of Nagaland, a creature of breathtaking beauty walks with quiet grace. This is the blithe stragopan, a large, strikingly colored pheasant, known for the male's brilliant rusty red head, yellow facial skin, and intricate white spots. It is a symbol of Nagaland's rich natural heritage, but like many of our planet's treasures, it faces an uncertain future, classified as vulnerable on the International Union for Conservation of Nature, IUCN Red List. Its population is dwindling.
1: Blithe stragopan is a very sensitive and shy bird. Their habitat should be high elevated, more than 1,500, and at the same time it should be subtropical and temperate, where evergreen oaks and rhododendrons forests are found. Their pudding is found in a high elevated space, like berries, the green leaves that they take, and they live somewhere like small stream where they can find insects. So maybe one of the reasons why they live in high elevated place and where there is rich evergreen forest because of their diet as well. The male tragopans, they are bright in color. The females are a little dull and gray in color. The decline in the population, one of the main causes is deforestation for gum cultivation and forest fire. At the same time, like for human settlement, poaching and climate change as well. Since they lived in a high elevated place, these days we are seeing a lot of climate change as well. So that may be also one of the reasons of the decline in the population.
0: Nagaland has been designated as a coordinating zoo for conservation and breeding of blithe stragopan for the whole country. It is the only known dedicated conservation and breeding center for blithe stragopan in the world.
1: The Blithe Stragopan Conservation and Breeding Center was established in the year 2012. We are working under Central Zoo Authority, and we are also supported by our Nagaland Forest

0: department. As a biologist, I oversee all the work of the breeding, starting from their management, their health, as well as their feedings, and when to build a nesting platform, how to pair up and when to pair them, and also not document when they start laying the eggs, all the process from beginning till the end. One of the main objectives of this breeding center is to spread awareness to the community, to study their natural habitat and to conserve their gene pool. And again, one objective is to release them in the wild if we have reached a certain number of population in the breeding center. Our present stock, we have 21 in total. We have 8 female, 11 male and 2 juvenile. Blight strigobin is found in subtropical and temperate evergreen oak and rhododendron forests. They live in high elevated place, and here we are keeping at 1,680 mscal. They can survive till up to 2,500 mscal. I'll just explain the breeding cycle. So strigobin, with the approach of the breeding season, the male birds, they become more colorful. So by the month of January, we see that the male birds become more colorful. And by the month of February or March, they'll start giving a mating call to attract the female for mating. And they will also show a plumage, 2 horns, a bit greenish and bluish in color. And they give a call, they will display their plumage, and they will also give a quick dance. And that's how they attract the female for mating. So mating takes place in the month of March, late March and early April. And after mating, female bird, they will immediately start laying the egg. And once the egg clutch site is completed, the female will start sitting on the egg and incubate. And usually here, they incubate for 28 to 36 days. And here we are practicing only natural incubation. And once the chicks are hatched, they are precocile, so they can move straight away like once they are hatched. One important characteristic is that once they were hatched, the chicks, they look alike till the 4th month. It looked like a brownish, like a female strigobin. But once they have reached 4 months, the male strigobin, they will start developing the red feature. Once they reach 2 years, they'll fully develop into an adult male. We are not certain about the lifespan of the strigobin, but some strigobin here at our breeding center, it's surviving for more than 10 years. So we see that these blight strigobin, they also have a longer lifespan than the other birds. Here, the survivability of the chicks is 50%. So far, the maximum number of chicks that was hatched from this breeding center is 3 chicks from 1 female. What we have observed here is that sometimes it is because of the predator as well. We have 1-2 cases where the predator strip in and then kill the chicks. There are some birds who does not know how to take care of the chicks properly during the rainy season when it pours heavily. When the mother does not take care of the chicks properly, somehow like the mortality, it happens.
1: The general objective of the program will be ex situ conservation of blight strigobin for the purpose of conserving the gene pool with the possibility of reintroducing back to its home range to strengthen its wild population. The other objectives are to carry out research on their habitat and breeding biology in captivity to ensure the survival and to induce natural breeding.
0: When we first bring or rescue any strigobin, they are very sensitive and then they stress a lot. It takes time for them also to accommodate in the captivity, because in captivity we just confine them in one place. As time passes by, within months, they get accommodated to it. In the wild, they take leaves, seeds, and small insects and berries. But here at our breeding center, we feed them grams, wheat, broken rice, broken maize, and fruits like apple, grapes, pomegranate, watermelon, banana. And also we feed them insects like termites. We provide them green vegetables at all times. We collect the nesting materials from their natural habitat, from Konoma or Teleke. In Konoma, we have a dragon.

0: bacterial and viral disease so far. No other kind of diseases. They are kept in a confined environment, so through the contamination or sometimes maybe through human contact as well. In Kohima, we know that it often rained, so sometimes the enclosure used to be very damp. Maybe from there, they get infected. We clean them every day, but there is also high chances that they can get lightly affected. We also have our doctor, so whenever we find any abnormalities in them, we call the doctor, and then the health of the bird is taken care of by the doctor. We also have one or two dead, or say maximum three birds in a year. They breed just once in a season, and the egg clutch size is also very less. It is just like a maximum four in total. It was established in the year 2012, but the first success was in the year 2016. And then later on, there was again a huge gap. And in the year 2020, they started hatching out the chicks. And so far, 2020 till date, 2025, we are having continued success. So I should say like between it should be 50 or 50, 50 by 50. During the initial stage, we also lack the practice, the knowledge of how to breed the tragopan in the captivity. We are also trained by a world-renowned biologist, Central Zoo Authority. So he came and he gave us technical input, how to breed the tragopan like in the captivity. We have to give them proper nesting basket and proper perch where they can reach their nest, and also give them a good covering, like natural vegetation to cover the nest. So that is one of the main inputs that I have learned like from him. We are also following the guideline of Central Zoo Authority, and slowly by slowly like we see the progress in the breeding of tragopan. It is also one of our main objectives of releasing them in their natural habitat. Once they have reached the required number here in the breeding center, for that we have to study the proper habitat or where it will be suitable for them to survive or not. We are working on this project, like releasing them in the wild, is to increase their population in the wild as well. We'll see where the population is declining and release them. As per the expertise, we cannot just release one pair or two pair in the wild, because a survivability rate is very less even if we release them in the wild. So the maximum pair that we have to release in the wild is 5 or 10. Since here in the breeding center, we provide them food, feed them, and then we make the nesting platform for them. But when we release in the wild, certainly they will also find difficulty in searching their food, and they will not know even how to make their nest. That might be one of the main consequences. It will not be easy for them to adapt quickly to their own natural habitat. Here they are kept in a confined environment. We provide them all the requirements. So once we release them in the wild, they have to find their own food. They have to build their own nest. And their survival rate is also 50-50. So maybe some tragopan, they might get adapted to their natural habitat, but 100% it is not sure.
1: The story of the breeding center is a testament to the dedication and the growing understanding of zoos and breeding centers as essential guardians of biodiversity. It reminds us that conservation is a shared responsibility from dedicated professionals to every citizen of Nagaland.
0: We lack the knowledge about our state bird. Most of the people, why they don't know it is because there is lack of awareness. And we lack the knowledge of the importance of tragopan. We consider them just like a normal bird. Tragopan is protected under Wildlife Protection Act 1972, Schedule 1, Part 3. And it is under IUCN Red List status vulnerable. So here, what we are doing is that we conduct awareness program for the community in some villages. And at the same time, we conduct awareness programs with the students. As a community, one thing is that they have to know the importance of blight tragopan, and they also have to know that blight tragopan is the state bird of Nagaland, and it's under vulnerable state.

0: status under IUCN. So if tragopan is not protected, we know that if they're under vulnerable, there's high chances that within in a span of 100 years, they might be extinct from the world. So as a community, what we can do is that we have to know the importance of blight tragopan and their contributions in the wild as well, and avoid disturbing their habitat and ban hunting wherever tragopan is available.
1: Let us all do our part to protect these magnificent birds and the rich natural heritage that makes Nagaland so unique.

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1: Well, good morning, my dear listeners. 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This is your host, RJ Loon here. And yes, with the start of a new morning, I hope all of you have risen and are starting to shine. Wishing you a beautifully bright and productive day ahead, filled with fresh opportunities, endless reasons to smile, and all the positivity you need to conquer your goals. Listeners, I'll be helping you do just that with awesome and beautiful tracks to get you started for the day. But before we do so, a reminder that you can write into us through our Erasmus Gateway on our number 94368-0533, be it for feedbacks or for any other lovely messages that you may have in mind. So listeners, let us get going with the beautiful songs queued up waiting to be played for all your listening pleasure. This first track is called A World to Believe In by Celine Dion. Enjoy.

Well, listeners, taking time to read out some messages that have been dropped in. Firstly, this is a message which reads, "Hello RJ, good morning. I hope that your morning is going great and keep being awesome. Don't stop playing awesome tracks. With love, Jen." Well, Jen, thank you for writing in and thank you for all the love and support. It means a lot. And this next message reads, "Hello RJ, good morning. Good morning to all the listeners out there as well. I hope all of you have a great day staying tuned in to FM Tracopan at 103 MHz. Lydia from Kokchang." Well, Lydia, thank you for writing in and thank you for being a part of our show. Glad to have you. Also, another message from one of our regulars. It's Talila Jamir from Ungma Mokokchung here writing in, "Good morning to all the radio listeners and RJ as well. Good morning to you too. I hope that your coffee be strong and your day be wonderfully stress-free." Well, also, considering the good music that would be keeping us company, I'm sure that all of you will have a lovely morning. So let us get going with the beautiful music that we can have on our show with this next track by Drain called "Marry Me."

Well, listeners, that was Michael Bublé with Home for Your Listening Pleasure. And also taking time to entertain another message which just came in. This message reads, "Hello, a very, very good morning to you, RJ, and to all the listeners. The tracks that you are playing right now are Bishi Bhal, aro Bishi Bhal Bara Huni Ase. Huni Gena? Pikacha logode enjoy kuri ase, and by the way, I hope you have a blessed morning. Aro sir, abni laga sapna kiniga paise. It's Atron Yimkyung from Kohima. Well, Atron, sapna doiko panai huilubi bishi palpara gumaise. I really did have a sound sleep. I hope yours was great as well. And yes, do enjoy this next track called Don't Forget About Us by Mariah Carey. Going out to all of you radio heads out there, tuned in to our show on FM Dragapan.

Users, that was Fight for Fighting with their song called World. And before moving on to the last track on the segment of our Western music program called Good Morning Nagaland, here is a well-wisher, and his message reads, Good morning RJ, Vikram Jagdish Chandra from Lajpat Nagar, Sahibabad, Ghaziabad, here. Well, good morning to you too, and yeah, have a great day. Moving on to the next message, which will be the last message on our show, it reads, Good morning RJ. উপায় নাই খেতি আজি বি যাবলৈ আছে এইটো কাৰণে আজি মৰ্ণিং নিচিনাহি বচাই থাকিবি দেই এণ্ড ইয়াৰ 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ডে And also to all the rest of the listeners out there, I hope all of you too have a great time staying tuned in to FM Tracopan at 103 MHz. Your host, RJ Loon, wishing all of you guys to have a lovely and a fantastic start to what will be a brand new day. Well, listeners, this is Stuck in a Moment by U2 for you. Enjoy.

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Good morning. This is Akashvani Kohima, the morning news read by Kahir Jessity. Nagaland Governor Nand Kishore Yadav has expressed grief over the death of an Assam Rifles personnel in the tragic incident at Chumakidima district yesterday. In a message, the governor prayed for the eternal peace of the departed soul and conveyed his deepest sympathies to the bereaved family, colleagues and loved ones. He also wished the injured personnel a speedy and complete recovery. Condemning the heinous act of violence, the governor expressed confidence that a thorough investigation would bring those responsible to justice. He also reaffirmed his solidarity with the Assam Rifles and all security forces in their commitment to maintaining peace, security and stability in the state. Chief Minister Nipuriu has strongly condemned the bomb blast at Chumakidima, describing it as a cowardly act with no place in society. In a social media post, Mr. Ryu expressed his condolences and prayers to those affected. The chief minister said the perpetrators would be identified and brought to justice and affirmed that such acts would not be allowed to threaten the peace and security of the people. Also condemning the bomb blast, Deputy Chief Minister in charge of Home Y Patton said it is a direct attack on the peace and security of the people. He assured that those responsible would be identified and brought to justice and said the state would not allow such acts to undermine peace and stability. Deputy Chief Minister T.R. Zilang also condemned the attack, saying violence has no place in Naga society and urged law enforcement agency to swiftly bring the perpetrators to justice. Meanwhile, the BJP Nagaland unit condemned the IED attack on an Assam Rifles convoy that claimed the life of one Jawan and injured others. The party expressed condolences to the bereaved family, wished the injured a speedy recovery, and appealed to the public to remain calm and cooperate with security agencies. Information and Broadcasting Ministry has invited proposals for industry-led challenges under the World Audiovisual and Entertainment Summit Waves 2027, Create in India Challenge Season 2. The Create in India Challenge is a flagship initiative under the Waves aimed at identifying, nurturing, upskilling and showcasing creators across the media and entertainment sector. The challenge will culminate in the showcasing of winners and winning outcomes at Creatosphere during Waves 2027. Entities from across the media and entertainment sector have been invited to submit their proposals through the wavesbazaar.com online portal by 31st of this month. The National Testing Agency has activated the NEET UG 2026 re-exam OMR

sheets and recorded responses for the candidates on the official website neet.nta.nic.in. The OMR Challenge Facility will remain available till tomorrow. Candidates can contact the NTA helpline numbers 011-4075-9000, 011-6922-7700 and write to the NEET UG 2026 at nta.ac.in. Nagaland University has declared the provisional results of the undergraduate UG examinations for BA, BCom, BSc, BCA, BBA and BSW programs held during April and May 2026. According to a notification issued by Controller of Examinations, Yandren Thangizung, the results cover the second, fourth and sixth semesters under the FYUGP, CBCS and Old Course, as well as the eighth semester under the four-year undergraduate program. The university stated that while every effort has been made to ensure the accuracy of the published results, any errors detected will be rectified in accordance with the university's rules. Students seeking corrections in the mark sheets or grade sheets must submit applications through their respective colleges within 1 month from the date of declaration of the results, along with the original document and supporting justification. Applications submitted after the 1 month period will attract a correction fee of ₹500 per document. The university has also informed that applications for re-evaluation must be submitted through the respective college principals to Nagaland University on or before July 31st. The results are made available on the university website. And India Meteorological Department IMD has forecast heavy to very heavy rainfall over Bihar and Odisha till today. The weather department said that isolated heavy rainfall is also expected over Arunachal Pradesh, Chhattisgarh, Jharkhand, Nagaland, Manipur, Mizoram, Tripura, West Bengal, Sikkim, Assam and Meghalaya today. With that, we come to the end of the morning news. Stay tuned as we will be back with the evening English news at 7:20. Have a nice day.

0: Good morning and a beautiful warm welcome to everyone tuning in. You're listening to Morning Echoes, where each sunrise opens the door to fresh possibilities, meaningful conversations, and sparks of curiosity. A brand new day is here, and with it, we turn the page to a whole new chapter. And well, my beloved listeners, I am your host, Asang, coming to you from Akashvani Kohima. Whether you're sipping your first cup of tea or getting ready to step out, I am so, so glad to have you with us as we bring you stories that matter, ideas that inspire, and voices that resonate across the airwaves. And speaking of stories that matter, today we welcome our guest on the show, Sri Limatushi Chamir, Additional Controller and HOT, Department of Legal Metrology and Consumer Protection. And this will be the second episode. The part one of the conversation was aired yesterday, and hope you all enjoy the conversation between our compere Imlison and Sri Limatushi Chamir.
1: Also, sir, you've pointed out earlier that in your many years of experience, there are very few or less complaints from the consumers of our state. So it could also be because we're not fully aware of our rights. So if you can walk us through some of the basic rights a consumer should be aware of.
2: Yes, see, coming to the Consumer Protection Act, I mean, this awareness functions better under this Consumer Protection Act. We have a Consumer Protection Act 2019. So under this Protection Act, there are so many things where the public has been given the privilege, or so many ways where they can come up with the complaints and things like that. Now that's why I mentioned earlier also our department always have throughout the year we have consumer awareness programs. So whenever we have these programs, we try to explain everything to the public as best as possible. And regarding going to the consumer courts, things also like that. Now, one thing what I've noticed in our society is that it's not only concerning our department, it's very common everywhere. I don't know, yes, maybe we don't want to take extra troubles. So, because if you go to the market and see something wrong, yeah, we have a habit of trying to settle everything there in itself. I mean, no argument or even fights or anything like that. Okay, that's a different thing. But going to the office means you have to take some trouble, right? You have to maybe pay some extra fare or something like that. So these are the things our people don't usually do. So I think that's a bit unfortunate. But I'm sure, see, awareness, yes, awareness means you don't have to know everything, okay? But having awareness means taking responsibility. And I think we don't need much education or anything like that for that one, right? So if you believe that this is my duty, because it's not about an individual. Today, suppose you go to the market to buy something, to buy a kilo of pork, you believe that it's only 900 grams. Then you quarrel to say that you complain, and then you go home with the pork. So instead of that, there can be many things you can do as a citizen. For example, suppose you refuse to buy the pork, number one, step one. So if you're not happy, then don't buy it. For example, yes, we all want to eat pork, but if you don't buy, it's a big lesson. It's going to help the society in the news. Suppose Mr. X, why is that he all refuses to buy pork from one particular stall? I'm sure that stall, yes, that fellow will come up with better business from the thing. This is a challenge for him also. So this is awareness, right? And then participate. Of course, try to learn new things also. And then, I mean, think about the society in general. We should not only think about ourselves. If you believe that by making a small complaint, if I go to the office, say, Office of the Legal Metrology, it may take you 1 hour, it may take you 15 minutes. You are taking one extra trouble. But by going there, I mean, it might not be very satisfying to you, who knows. Or suppose you bought a kilo of rice, which will 100 rupees. But for complaining regarding a 1 kg of rice, you have to spend 200 rupees. So that's the thing people don't want to do. But we must realize that by taking that trouble, you're going to help the society in any ways. And how it helps me is, if you go and complain report to the authority. Even the authority is also encouraged. And the authority is, say, might be the assistant controller or the inspector. I mean, when there are complaints from the public, they're always encouraged. They also become careful. They may also want to perform, do their duty better because they know that people are coming to the office to complain. So like that, automatically, things will be much better for the society in a whole. So it depends on the person who took an extra trouble of going and complaining to the department or even going to the court, for example. You can go to the consumer court, spending some time and some money, then it will really help the society as a whole. And then within a few years, I mean, we'll really see a different society.
1: Indeed, sir. Also, for people who cannot maybe come in person and file a complaint, is there any e-form where we can submit the complaints online?
2: As of now, yes, department, we are evolving the website where phone numbers can be given, and then they can always make a phone call when it's available in the website. And then, of course, these days, this consumer courts also, they're even holding courts online also. The committee, I mean the president and the members, they may fix a day, and on that particular day, they can have a court case online also. So such are the facilities coming up. And then we can always, of course, make phone calls to the local inspector and the local assistant controller, telling them about the problem in that area. For example, you can give an address. So in that particular area, something is going wrong. That butcher or the trader is using an unverified balance. So if a complaint comes like that, then I'm sure the authority, the department, will be compelled to go and inspect that one. So that's also one way.
1: Okay, sir. Well, sir, as a refresher and also as a reminder for the listeners, as consumers ourselves, what are some things we should check while purchasing goods to ensure that we're getting the right quantity and value for our money?
2: Now, one important thing which our department deals is also the packaged commodities. We have been talking about some loose things, but most of the items that we buy today are found in packages. And this also comes under the Liquor Metrology Act. Now, this packaged commodity is, as we all know, it's found in bottles or in packages. And the definition says that when something is packed without the customer being present, it's called a packaged commodity. That means it's a ready-made thing. It's close. Now, as per the law, the rule says that every package should contain certain declarations, and these are very important declarations. For example, the maximum retail price. And the rule says that it's mandatory that every package should be, there should be clearly written the maximum retail price. Secondly, the date of manufacture or the best before. And then the quantity. If it's 200 ml or 500 gram, everything should be written in the package. Even the address of the packer, the person or the company who packed that items, everything should be written there. So these are very important things for packages. So customers should always check, while buying a package, they should always look at these things very carefully.
1: Well, thank you, sir, for the reminder. Now, sir, we're living in a very digital age, and then we're seeing rapid rise in online shopping. So are there additional precautions that consumers should take when purchasing products through e-commerce platform?
2: This e-commerce also is covered under the Consumer Protection Act. But thing is, our department don't have much hand here because it's pretty difficult for us to regulate these things. But now e-commerce, it's very common, yeah, as you mentioned, it's very common now. So everybody's buying online. Now there are certain responsibility what the customers and as consumers have to follow. That is, we should be very careful. It shouldn't be only basing on the advertisement, what the authenticity or the price. Of course, online we see everything there, advertising so many things. So we can always check that one very carefully. And then of course, there's the return policies. These things should be there. And then, of course, suppose you buy something a bit expensive and it's found to be wrong, then you can always go to the court also. As I mentioned earlier, Legal Metrology Department may not be able to do much here, but you can go to the consumer court. with the things that you purchase, with the documents, everything ready. Of course, if it's done online, everything is recorded, so it will be very easy. You can always go to the consumer court. Suppose you ordered for one item and a different item there, then you complain to the company, the supplier, and then they should replace it, right? So if they don't replace it, then of course you can go to the court. So these are things. So, but now my suggestion, but it should be only this one. It's very common, rapidly growing, and very convenient also. It's very important also. And I'm sure there are many, I mean, very good e-commerce dealers also. Mm-hmm. Because it's business, they're making a lot of money, and then many consumers are happy, truly, very convenient. But we shouldn't fall prey to false advertisements.
1: Apart from enforcement, what are some initiatives that are being undertaken by your department to spread awareness for consumers and businesses?
2: As I mentioned earlier, our department is taking a lot of trouble, focusing very much on consumer awareness programs. So actually, this is a new idea for us, and then we are working on it. As I mentioned earlier, our department is very small. We cannot be here, there, everywhere all the time. So we are now focusing more on creating consumer awareness. So if there's awareness among the people, then automatically the law matter doesn't come much. There will be better functioning, there will be better relationship between the people and the traders. So yes, we are fortunate that the government of Nagaland has also been providing some fund for the last 2-3 years now.

0: product, but people will also come across it because we'll be continuing with this process. So we are looking forward to a better trade and commerce in our state.
1: All right, sir. Before we conclude, what advice would you give to shopkeepers, traders, and business owners to ensure that they comply with the law and maintain fair trade practices?
0: See, for the traders, see, we cannot meet all of them all the time, but you know that there's a law. And of course, we've been trying to come up with this kind of things also. We sometimes print flyers and distribute to the shopkeepers the mandatory laws, the rules. And then every time, whenever we have some important consumer awareness programs, then we invite, say, the Chamber of Commerce, for example, the union presidents, associations. We cannot invite all the traders, but there are many associations in our state. So they also, invited during the programs. And then we have this National Consumers Day, we have the World Consumer Rights Day. So we make sure that we invite as much as the traders' representatives to this kind of meeting, which we've been doing for the last few years already.
1: Before we wind up, sir, in your experience, what are some common misconceptions people have about the department and its work?
0: Yeah, as I mentioned earlier, it's a small department, so you won't see us all the time. You see, we work indoors. Like, there are many departments which work on the streets, build up, they create infrastructures. So these are departments what the people notice. But for us, we work indoors. People don't see us working. Now, sometimes one thing which satisfies me is that, just consider Nagaland. It's a small state, but I'm sure thousands of people are buying every day. They are going to the shops and they are buying groceries or vegetables, for just for the nearest example. Now, this morning, if you had gone to the market to buy a kilo of sugar, you will go, you ask the shopkeeper to give you a kilogram of sugar. He will pack it, weigh it, pack it and give you. You pay the money and go home happily. I'm sure you are satisfied with what you have done. But how do you know that it was 1 kilogram? And it's happening every day all over the state in terms of thousands. So, and I think that it's our department who is ensuring that that kilogram of sugar which you bought this morning is accurate. Because we work throughout the year ensuring all the weighing instruments are verified. So yes, we have complaints in certain areas for small things, but this is only a part of the big things that we are working on. We are verifying instruments throughout the year. There are thousands of weighing and measuring instruments in the state which is being used by the people. And if there are no complaints about that one, then I'm sure that we are doing a good job. So, and I believe that we are doing a good job because we make sure, we ensure that all the weighing and measuring instruments in our state are accurate. That's all.
1: And lastly, sir, what message would you like to leave with our listeners on the importance of fair trade and knowing the rights and also becoming informed consumers?
0: Yeah. So informed consumers is, I think, the backbone of a national building. We talk very often about the law, the rules, and then punishment, penalties, and things like that. We focus more on that. But actually, we should take a look in a different angle also. I want to tell you a story regarding this one, which I've experienced in my life. Many years back, I think it was more than 20 years back, I was a junior officer in the department. Then I accompanied my controller to a very important conference in Gujarat. So that day, there was a seminar going on, and the seminar was about the packaged commodities. So that day, the resource person was one very renowned judge from Gujarat High Court, very experienced, senior judge. He was a resource person that day. So I still remember one story he told us that day. So he told us, so it seems this judge was saying that he has visited many countries, more than 20 countries he has visited, and mostly of the advanced countries like Japan, Korea, or most of the European countries, America. So as he was going around these advanced countries, he noticed one thing about the packaged commodities. Now, in Europe, or say in the advanced countries, most of the packages,

0: Hardly carry any declarations on their covers. Very simple, few words are written there, maybe the name of the brand, or maybe some declarations will be there. That's very tasty or very beautiful things that might be there, and the manufacturer, some names will be there. But now, if you compare it with India, if you pick up a packet, you'll see that hundreds of words will be written there. So why are so many things written in the packets in India? It's because these are mandatory. There are some seven, eight departments. It's not only legal metrology. There are several departments who check every packaged commodities. For example, if it's a medicine, it will come under drugs control law is there. If it's a food item, we have the food safety standards law is there. And then legal metrology is there. Oh, so many laws are there. So they write so many things on their packages. But he was comparing it with the developed countries. So this judge was saying, suppose it's a biscuit, packet of biscuit. You buy it very hard, hardly anything is written there. But if you open the packet of biscuit in Europe, then the tastes are too good. The best quality biscuits you'll get. But if you open a packet of biscuit in India with so many declarations, the quality of the biscuit is much worse than that of Europe. So he's trying to say that the judge was trying to say it's not the law that changes the quality of the product, but it's the awareness, the mentality of the people. So why it's better in Europe? That means the people are aware of their rights, right? So they take part in consumer awareness programs. They know their rights. They are very careful about what they select. They choose very carefully. So much so that the traders are forced to compete with one another. It's not the law that is creating that one. It's the people's awareness that is creating competition among the people who are baking biscuits. So if you meet Mr. X doesn't bake good biscuits, then nobody will buy from him. They'll all go to Mr. Y, who, I mean, manufacture better biscuits. So that is how a developed country functions. So this judge was saying this way, it's not the number of rules that we make or the whatever things are written in the packet, it's not important. But if the people are aware of their rights, and if the I mean, take the trouble, as I mentioned earlier, they take the trouble of complaining or, I mean, saying no to something which is wrong, then automatically the national will change. In Europe, in most of the European countries, in some small towns, there are only two or three policemen for the whole town. But in India, if you come to India, if you go to the street, you'll see more policemen than the public. But the crimes are more in India. So it shows that it's not a policemen who are, I mean, making the country better, but it's the awareness, it's the people who are making their country better. So these are the important things. And in the aspect of our department also, I think consumer awareness is very important. Of course, our department is doing our best. It's a small department, we're doing our best. But I think the people should cooperate. People should keep on learning what is consumer rights. You don't have to depend on our department for that. This is everybody knows everything, we hear from everything. So be a good citizen, be a responsible citizen, then I'm sure, well, our state, Nagaland, will also become a much better state. That's what I would like to add.
1: Well, listeners, I hope the two episodes of the conversation with Sri Limadrishi Jamir has clarified how the department safeguards fair trade and why informed consumers are essential. I would also like to encourage the consumers and netizens to learn their rights and stay vigilant against unfair practices and also use available resources that our guest has mentioned to report concerns. Because as we know that an informed public is the best defense for a fair marketplace. I would also like to end this segment with a quote by Jane Austen, and it says, "It isn't what we say or think that defines us, but what we do." End quote. I repeat, it isn't what we say or think that defines us, but what we do. And with that, we come to the end of the Morning Course program. Do tune in even tomorrow for another new and exclusive edition of the Morning Echo Show at 7:35 a.m. Till then, have a wonderful day ahead.

0: The fishing trawler FP Mahakali had left the Digha Shankarpur fishing harbour in Purva Medinipur on the 2nd of July with 15 fishermen on board. Contact with the vessel was lost after the 5th of July. A joint search operation by the Indian Coast Guard, the Navy and state agencies continued for several days. The capsized trawler was finally located on Saturday afternoon off the Kakdip coast in South 24 Parganas. 9 decomposed bodies were recovered from the cabin of the vessel, while 6 fishermen are still missing. Search operations are continuing in the surrounding waters. The bodies were brought to Kakdip and later shifted to the Katapukur morgue in South 24 Parganas. Since the bodies are in the decomposed condition, DNA identification is being carried out and blood samples have been collected from the family members of all 15 fishermen. West Bengal Fisheries Minister Rajesh Mahato has assured the bereaved families that the state government will provide all possible support. The bodies will be handed over to the respective families after DNA confirmation and completion of all legal formalities. Shondi Bandash Gupta, Akashvani News, Kolkata.
1: President Draupadi Murmu, Vice President C.P. Radhakrishnan and Prime Minister Narendra Modi have expressed grief over the tragedy. They conveyed condolences to the families of the deceased and wished a speedy recovery to those injured. The Prime Minister has announced an ex gratia of 2 lakh rupees from the Prime Minister's National Relief Fund for the next of kin of each deceased and 50,000 rupees for the injured. India's largest global textile event, Bharat Tex 2026, is commencing at Bharat Mandapam in New Delhi today. Union Textiles Minister Giriraj Singh will inaugurate the event. Inspired by Prime Minister Narendra Modi's 5F vision, farm to fiber, to factory to fashion to foreign, Bharat Tex 2026 aims at evolving into a premier platform for business, investment, sourcing, innovation, policy dialogue and strategic partnerships across the textile value chain. We have a report.
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1: This is Akashvani giving you the news. 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And for details of stories and more, log on to our website www.newsonair.gov.in and download news on AIR app. United States launched strikes on Iran for the 3rd consecutive night, marking a new escalation in the resumption of hostilities. U.S. Central Command CENTCOM said the strikes will continue, imposing a heavy cost on Iranian forces and degrade the ability to attack innocent civilians and commercial shipping in the Strait of Hormuz. U.S. President Donald Trump threatened to destroy Peak X Mountain, a deeply buried nuclear site near Natanz, where Western intelligence suspects Iran is building an undeclared enrichment facility. We have more from a correspondent.
3: U.S. President has announced that the United States will reinstate a blockade on Iranian shipping in the Strait of Hormuz and impose a 20% charge on cargo transiting the strategic waterway to cover the cost of maritime security. In a post on Truth Social, President Trump said the blockade would apply only to Iranian ships and vessels trading with Iran. He added the Hormuz Strait is open and will remain open with or without Iran. He assured that commercial traffic from other countries would continue to have free passage. The U.S. military said it will resume the blockade of Iranian ports from tonight. Iran has rejected the U.S. move, asserting its authority over the Strait of Hormuz. Tehran said that it will not, under any circumstances, allow the U.S. to interfere in the management of the Strait of Hormuz. Komudi Parikh, Akashvani News, Delhi.
1: An Indian crew member was killed and 6 others were wounded after 2 United Arab Emirates tankers were struck by Iranian cruise missiles while transiting through the Strait of Hormuz. UAE's Defense Ministry said the tankers, the Mombasa and the Al Bahia, were targeted in the southern lane.

0: of the state of Omani territorial waters. The dead crew member was aboard the Mombasa tanker. Of the 8 wounded, 4 were seriously injured. 6 of the wounded were Indian nationals and 2 were Ukrainian nationals. Iran-backed Houthi rebels in Yemen said they launched missiles and drones at Saudi Arabia's Abha International Airport yesterday. This comes as a retaliation for previous airstrikes on Sana'a International Airport in Yemen, which they allege were conducted by Riyadh yesterday. No casualties were reported, but the attacks marked an escalation not seen since a Saudi-led coalition struck Houthi-controlled areas several years ago. Saudi Arabian officials did not immediately respond about the airstrikes in Yemen. Houthi military spokesman Brigadier General Yahya Sari has warned airlines against flying through Saudi airspace, saying these warnings should be taken seriously until the blockade on Sana'a International Airport is lifted. India Meteorological Department IMD has forecast heavy to very heavy rainfall over Bihar and Odisha today. Heavy rainfall over these regions is expected to continue till tomorrow. Parts of northeast India, Chhattisgarh, Jharkhand, West Bengal and Sikkim are also likely to receive moderate to heavy rainfall during the day. According to the Met Department, thunderstorms accompanied by lightning and gusty winds are also expected today over parts of Andaman and Nicobar Islands, Andhra Pradesh, Jammu and Kashmir, Ladakh, Bihar, Gangetic, West Bengal, Jharkhand, Sikkim, Karnataka and Odisha. IMD also predicted heat wave conditions today at places over coastal Andhra Pradesh. Meanwhile, parts of the national capital received light showers this morning. In Odisha, the sacred Nomo Jobono Darshan of Lord Jagannath, Lord Balbhadra and Devi Subhadra will be held today at the Sri Jagannath Temple in Puri, marking the first public appearance of the sibling deities after a fortnight-long Onosoro period. The deity is believed to have recuperated from the ceremonial illness following Snan Purnima, will be unveiled in the rejuvenated youthful form before lakhs of devotees expected to gather from across the country. The temple administration, district authorities and police have put in place elaborate security, crowd management and traffic arrangements to ensure a smooth and orderly darshan. The Nomo Jobono Darshan marks the culmination of the pre-Rath Yatra rituals and heralds the commencement of the world-renowned Rath Yatra, which will be celebrated on Thursday with the ceremonial journey of the Holy Trinity to the Sri Gundicha Temple. Indian women cricket team scripted history when they registered one of the biggest victories in the Test history against England at the Lord's yesterday. Visitors India handed a massive defeat to the host by 270 runs in the first ever women's test at Lord's yesterday to clinch the one-off Test series. Defending a daunting target of 457, India bowled out England at 186 on the final day. The win extended India's impressive record in red ball cricket, marking the 7th victory in the last 11 tests while preserving the unbeaten record in women's tests in England. Union Sports Minister Mansukh Mandavia has congratulated Indian women's cricket team on becoming the first ever women's team to win a test match at the Lord's. In a social media post, Mr. Mandavia said, "A commanding 270-run victory over England makes this achievement even more special." Congratulatory messages poured in for the Indian women's team, with Union Ministers Piyush Goyal, Kiran Rijiju and Jyotiraditya Scindia joining the Board of Control for Cricket in India in extending the wishes to the team. Indian men's cricket team will take on host England in the first one-day international of a three-match series at Edgbaston in Birmingham today. The match will begin at 3:30 p.m. Indian time. Veterans Virat Kohli and Rohit Sharma return to strengthen the Indian squad, while pace spearhead Jasprit Bumrah also makes his comeback. India will be looking to bounce back after T20 international series defeats against Ireland and England. And now for a look at today's newspapers, it's over to Nina Arakkal.
1: Thank you, Abhishek. Hindustan Times, quoting the Supreme Court, says citizenship must be determined through fair, lawful process. India's women conquer Lords with historic win, reports the Pioneer. The Asian Age, in its editorial piece, Resilience Wins at Wimbledon, says that it is said of great players that they find the way to victory, which is exactly what Jannik Sinner did in retaining his title at Wimbledon. Having dealt with an almighty scare in the first round from the virtually unknown Miomir Kecmanovic, who took him to 5 sets, the Italian became the first man in 48 years to survive and win the cup at London's SW19. Resilience has been the remarkable quality in Sinner.

0: Serena's journey to a fifth Grand Slam in the final. And finally, Amar Chitrakatha set to launch Hindustan Aeronautics Limited, HAL, comic book, reports Hindustan Times. And with that, it's back to you, Abhishek.
1: Thank you, Nina. And now, before we end the bulletin, the headlines once again. India officially launches its campaign for election as non-permanent member of UN Security Council for 2028-29 term. Mortal remains of 15 Indian tourists killed in Vietnam boat tragedy arrive in Mumbai. Bodies of 9 fishermen recovered after the trawler sinks off West Bengal coast. US launches strikes on Iran for the third consecutive night. President Donald Trump reinstates blockade on Iranian shipping in Strait of Hormuz. IMD forecasts heavy rainfall in Bihar and Odisha today. And in cricket, India script history at Lord's in London with 270-run win over England in a one-off women's test. And with that, we end the morning news. Have a nice day.
2: आकाशवाणी से पेश है खबरनामा।
3: News bulletin read by Wai Delang Pariyat. First, we take a look at the headlines. Northeast emerging with improved connectivity, stronger scientific infrastructure and expanding opportunities, says Union Minister Jitendra Singh. Flood conditions continue to affect several districts of Assam, Arunachal, Tripura and other northeastern states. Old Saraighat Bridge over Brahmaputra closed for 2 months for repair and maintenance work. And now the news and details. The Northeast has undergone a remarkable transformation over the past decade, emerging as a region with improved connectivity, stronger scientific infrastructure, and expanding opportunities for its people. Union Minister of State for Science and Technology, Dr. Jitendra Singh, said after chairing a review meeting of science and technology institutions at the Northeast Center for Technology Application and Reach in Shillong yesterday. States which at once had little or no railway connectivity are now being connected through expanding rail networks. Airports have been developed across the region and road infrastructure has significantly improved, reducing travel time and enhancing accessibility. Several visible improvements and advancements are taking place across various sectors in the northeastern region, reflecting the central government's continued focus on holistic development and inclusive growth. Union Minister of State for Science and Technology, Dr. Jitendra Singh, said these developments have not only improved connectivity and infrastructure, but have also brought the Northeast closer to the national mainstream. He observed that the region's youth are increasingly excelling in sectors such as aviation, tourism, healthcare, and nursing. The minister cited the recent recruitment of nurses for Japan, in which a large number of selected candidates were from the Northeast, particularly Meghalaya. He added that similar progress is being witnessed in telecommunications and digital connectivity, further accelerating the Northeast's integration with the country's growth story. Flood conditions continue to affect several districts of Assam, while urban flooding has caused disruptions in Kamrup and metropolitan districts. At Jorhat's 9 Mile and 10 Mile, vehicles travelling to upper, north and central Assam remain stranded for hours on muddy roads. According to the Assam State Disaster Management Authority, 6 districts, namely Sivasagar, Lakhimpur, Darang, Sunitpur, Dhemaji and Jorhat, remain affected by floods. 10 revenue circles and 61 villages have been impacted, affecting 9,616 people. In Guwahati, waterlogging and artificial flooding in several localities have disrupted vehicular movement. Waterlogging has also been reported from parts of Sivasagar town. Local authorities have initiated drainage and dewatering measures to provide relief to affected residents. The old Saraighat Bridge over Brahmaputra has been closed for 2 months from yesterday to facilitate repair and maintenance work. During this period, vehicular traffic will be diverted through the new Saraighat Bridge. The Railway Department is carrying out the repair work and the bridge will remain closed till the 15th of September. Fresh floods and landslides triggered by incessant rain disrupted road connectivity and damaged public infrastructure in several districts of Arunachal Pradesh yesterday. The ongoing spell of rain triggered floods and landslides has so far claimed 7 lives and left 29 people injured across the state. At least 97,182 people have been affected by the flood in 425 villages in all 26 districts. The calamity has caused widespread damage to agriculture and public infrastructure. The state government is coordinating with parliamentary forces, police and other stakeholders to assess the damage and carry out relief measures.

The India Meteorological Department has issued a heavy to very heavy rainfall alert for several districts in Tripura, including West Tripura, Sipahijala, Kowai, Gomati and South Tripura, effective until the 16th of July. West Tripura District Magistrate Dr. Vishal Kumar has issued an urgent advisory under the Disaster Management Act 2005, strictly prohibiting public and vehicular movement along the highly vulnerable Katakal embankment and the road connecting Durga Chumohani to the Pragati area. Commuters have been urged to take alternative routes and the district administration has stepped up its disaster preparedness. One Assam Rifles personnel was killed and four others were injured in a suspected improvised explosive device blast at Kopanala near Shukhovi in Chumukadima district yesterday. Director General of Nagaland Police Rupin Sharma said the blast is suspected to have originated from an auto rickshaw and investigation is on. Nagaland Chief Minister Nephew Rio has asserted that perpetrators will be identified and brought to justice. Mr. Rio affirmed that such acts would not be allowed to threaten the peace and security of the people in Nagaland. Three militants belonging to two banned outfits were arrested from two districts of Manipur for their alleged involvement in extortion activities, a police statement said yesterday. Another person with alleged links with insurgents was also nabbed and arms and ammunition were seized from his possession. Mizoram Chief Minister Lalu Omar yesterday emphasized the need to preserve indigenous craftsmanship and promote better market access for tribal artisans. Inaugurating the week-long Zoo Fair in Aizawl, Lalu Omar said the history and identity of the people of the Northeast has long been preserved through traditional attire, crafts and indigenous skills even before they were recorded in written form. Jointly organized by the Tribal Cooperative Marketing Development Federation of India under the Ministry of Tribal Affairs and the Mizoram Cooperation Department, the fair brings together artisans from across the Northeast and different parts of Mizoram. They are showcasing traditional handicrafts, handwoven textiles, bamboo products, forest produce and indigenous food items. The Chief Minister said that the products displayed at the fair reflect generations of inherited craftsmanship and cultural traditions. The second Intermedia Publicity Coordination Committee meeting was held at Akashvani Kohima yesterday. Additional Director General PIB Regional Office Imphal Engampame stressed the need for greater coordination among government media and communication agencies to support the vision of Viksit Bharat 2047. The committee reviewed publicity activities carried out during June, discussed communication plans for the coming month and resolved to hold IMPCC meetings on the first Friday of every month. The meeting brought together representatives from Press Information Bureau, Akashvani, Doordarshan, Information and Public Relations Department, Central Bureau of Communication and Defence Department. Tripura Tribal Welfare Minister Bikash Debarma met Union Textiles Minister Giriraj Singh in New Delhi yesterday to discuss comprehensive development of the state's textile, handloom, handicraft and sericulture sectors. Mr. Debarma presented several proposals aimed at promoting Tripura's traditional industries and tribal heritage at the national and international levels. These included setting up an integrated textile park, silk park, National Institute of Design, Indian Institute of Handloom Technology, and Central Silk Reeling School in Tripura. Development of bamboo, pineapple and banana fiber-based industries, establishment of a craft village and handicrafts museum, strengthening export infrastructure and enhancing the capacity of related institutions were proposed. Under the central government's National Livestock Mission, green fodder cultivation is being promoted in Tripura's Unakoti district. Farmer Sukumar Singha from Jaroil Tali Panchayat in Kailashahar has successfully grown high-yield napier grass on his 2.5 kani of land with government support. The fodder meets the needs of his cattle, while surplus grass sales provides additional income. Animal Resources Development Department Deputy Director Tapan Roy said more farmers are being encouraged to take up fodder cultivation, with two new beneficiaries likely to be selected this year. Sikkim Chief Minister Prem Sim Tamang yesterday announced the institution of the Anubhat Setu Award, carrying a cash prize of 3 lakh rupees on the occasion of Adhikavi Bhanu Bhakta Acharya's 212th birthday anniversary. The annual award, to be introduced from next year, will honour a distinguished literary figure for outstanding contributions to Nepali literature and language, the lingua franca of Sikkim. And now we take a look at the headlines once again. Northeast emerging with improved connectivity, stronger scientific interest.

0: infrastructure and expanding opportunities, says Union Minister Jitendra Singh. Flood conditions continue to affect several districts of Assam, Arunachal, Tripura and other northeastern states. Ul Saraighat Bridge over Brahmaputra closed for 2 months for repair and maintenance work. With that, we end the Northeast News Bulletin from Akashvani Shillong. Have a nice day.
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Listeners, I hope all of you lovelies are having a fine morning, as am I, and also happy to tell you all that we will be enjoying awesome tracks just suited for the occasion, even as we, you know, take time to indulge ourselves, staying tuned in to Akashvani. Well, before getting on with the first track, which will be the Kickstarter to our show, I would like to remind you all that our Erasmus gateway is open and the reception is working fine. So you can write in your lovely messages, be it for feedbacks or if you'd love to connect with me or with the rest of your fellow listeners out there on our number 94368-05333. I repeat, the number is 94368-05333. So, listeners, prepare to enjoy yourselves as we all together embrace good music in the form of this first track called Cheap Thrills by Sia. Listeners, enjoy.

Well, listeners, certain musicians produce the best music through lyrical brilliance. Cheap Thrills is a fine example. Well, I can't speak on behalf of every one of you out there, but Cheap Thrills do really make me happy. Finding joy in simple, inexpensive, or low-effort experiences of life hold much higher value than needing to spend a lot of money. You know, it highlights a preference for everyday pleasures over expensive luxuries. And speaking of inexpensive luxuries, music in the form of awesome tracks happens to be one. So let us continue to indulge ourselves in more of which as we listen to another track once again by Sia, this time around called Unstoppable.

Well, listeners, that was Pretty Girl by Maggie Lindemann. And moving on, I have for you a lovely Post Malone song called Deja Vu featuring Justin Bieber. Listeners, enjoy.

Listeners, that was Kiss the Sky by Jason Derulo. And before moving on to the next track, here are some messages that need entertaining. This message reads, "Hi RJ, good morning. I hope you had your morning cup of tea and enjoying your songs. Do keep doing what you do best. Yours truly, Aran." Aran, thank you so much for writing in. It was lovely, and I hope that there's more people like you out there who are regular listeners of ours and who enjoy our shows. Well, another message, it reads, "Hi Loon, good start to the show, RJ. Vikram Jagdish Chandra." Well, Vikram, thank you for writing in and thank you for complimenting the show and whatever the show entails, including me, I hope. So yeah, let's all enjoy this show together. And also another message, which reads, "I know staying close will only leave scars on my heart, but no matter how much it hurts, I can't let go." End of quote. "Hello, good morning RJ. Maybe I'm usually the problem. I give my heart to people who were never supposed to love me. Anyway, I'm having a great time. Blessed hours ahead. Lonnie Koima." Well, Lonnie, I don't really know what to make of the message, but this I can say for sure, that there is glory in the days to come and not in days that have gone by. So let us continue being positive about love and life, alright? And as you enjoy the songs that we'll be playing for you on this segment of our Western music program, I believe that you'll really be able to do that better than you could have. So enjoy this next track called Happy Now, and this one is by Zed featuring Ellie Duane.

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And prepare to make way for yet another message by Mr.

Tun Yim King from Kohima, whose message reads, "A very good morning, RJ, and to all the other listeners as well. Once again, asking you how was your tea or coffee? I hope you enjoyed with good biscuits, lol. All the tracks today are Kim Shago, Hosalabi, Awesome as Day, and by the way, I hope you have a blessed Tuesday." Thanks, Atun. Thank you so much for writing in, because as always, it means a lot. And yes, I did have my cup of tea with bread toast and omelette. I did not have any biscuits though. Regardless, I hope you did too, and I hope your morning was great and will continue to, hopefully, as you enjoy the beautiful songs that we will be playing for you. Also, another message from Kikrelito Kohima reads, "Good morning, RJ. Your songs today are super, sir. I too am enjoying your show." Well, thank you for enjoying our show. It's always a pleasure. And also another message in line which reads, "Hello RJ, thank you for playing awesome tracks. I'm always tuned in to FM Trekapan 133 MHz. Listeners, that message was sent anonymously, so whoever it was that dropped in that wonderful message, I hope that you have a great day. And I also hope that you have a great time staying tuned in to our show. Well, also a reminder that following this Western music program of ours, we have for you Rumani Geet, our Hindi film songs program at 9:30. I hope all of you radio heads out there will also stay tuned then. For now, let us continue indulging ourselves in beautiful music with this next track called All We Know, and the songs by The Chainsmokers featuring Phoebe Ryan.

Well, listeners, with the clock ticking out on us, we are reminded to make the best out of every second of whatever time we have left with that track you were listening into called Low, All Time Low by John Baillion. And moving on, we have for you a song by Taylor Swift called Style. Listeners, in our sheet, love for music, good music, let us continue forging on till the very last second. And yes, reminding you all to enjoy the little songs left on our show with this track called Style by Taylor Swift once again.

0: 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RJ's Choice at 10:30 a.m. Also reminding you all to stay tuned to the next part of our program, which is Rumani Gita Hindi Film Songs program at 9:30 a.m. So listeners, to end this segment of our show, let me play for you one last awesome track called I Spy by Kyle featuring Lil Yachty. 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So yeah, take good care, enjoy the rest of the songs and the rest of the shows to follow. 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
1: Good morning, this is Akashvani Kohima, the news headlines. One Assamite for personnel that four injured in suspected IED blast in Chumukedima. Injured personnel are admitted to Christian Institute of Health Sciences and Research for treatment. Nagaland Governor Nand Kishore Yadav expresses grief over the death of an Assam Rifles personnel in Chumukedima blast. Condemning the heinous act of violence, the governor expresses confidence that a thorough investigation would bring those responsible to justice. Chief Minister Nipiu Rio strongly condemns the bomb blast at Chumukedima, describing it as a cowardly act with no place in society. Condemning the bomb blast, Deputy Chief Minister in charge of Home, Y. Patton, says it is a direct attack on the peace and security of the people, assures those responsible would be identified and brought to justice. Deputy Chief Minister T.R. Zeleng also condemns the attack, saying violence has no place in Naga society, and urged law enforcement agencies to swiftly bring the perpetrators to justice. Meanwhile, BJP Nagaland unit condemns IED attack on an Assam Rifles convoy and expressing condolences to the bereaved family and wish the injured a speedy recovery. The mortal remains of the Vietnam tragedy arrive in Mumbai and will be handed over to the relatives. 10 people belonging to Chennai lost their lives on that fateful boat tragedy on 11th July at Phu Quoc Island in Vietnam. Nagaland University declares provisional results of the undergraduate examinations for BA, BCom, BSc, BCA, BBA and BSW programs held during April to May 2026. Nagaland University informs that application for re-evaluation must be submitted to the respective college principals to Nagaland University on or before July 31. Information and Broadcasting Ministry invites proposals for industry-led challenges under the World Audiovisual and Entertainment Summit 2027 Create in India Challenge Season 2. Entities from across the media and entertainment sector invited to submit their proposals through the wavesbazaar.com online portal by 31st of this month. And National Testing Agency activates NEET NEET undergraduate 2026 re-exam OMR sheets and recorded responses for the candidates on the official website neet.nta.nic.in. The OMR challenge facility will remain available till tomorrow. That is all we have in this news headlines.

Well, it's a cool message. I can ask my message. Pretty as the Likia say, Abhijit Bogajanpara. Good morning, Ajay Jacob. G. Duty Kuriasu, Aro, Opner Choice, Kana, Kanbi, Hunikina, enjoy Kuriasu, Kina. 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Well, breakfast to Kurilusi. 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

0: Good morning, this is Akashvani and I am Abhishek Mukhopadhyay with the World News. The headlines. India officially launches its campaign for election as non-permanent member of UN Security Council for 2028-29 term. Mortal remains of 15 Indian tourists killed in Vietnam boat tragedy arrive in Mumbai. US launches strikes on Iran for the third consecutive night. President Donald Trump reinstates blockade on Iranian shipping in Strait of Hormuz. Global crude oil prices surge sharply after US President's decision. And in cricket, India script history at Lord's in London with 270-run win over England in one-off women's test. India has officially launched its campaign for election as a non-permanent member of the United Nations Security Council UNSC for the 2028-29 term. Launching India's candidates at the UN headquarters in New York, External Affairs Minister Dr. S. Jaishankar said the world is facing growing conflict and instability, making the role of the United Nations more critical than ever.
1: As a candidate, it is natural that member states would like to understand what India brings to the table. One part of that is our vision of the priorities that the world and the United Nations must address. The other is a track record which enables the international community to make its own judgment. Let me address the priorities first. As we contemplate the global order, India's focus will be on working for a secure, peaceful and equitable world.
0: Highlighting India's credentials, Dr. Jaishankar said, India has contributed nearly 3 lakh personnel to about 50 UN peacekeeping missions since the organization's inception.
1: Peacekeeping has been a crucial element of maintenance of international peace and security since the very inception of the United Nations. And India has always been in the forefront of discharging that responsibility. Our cumulative contribution is nearly 300,000 deployments in about 50 missions worldwide. Currently, we have 4,300 personnel across 10 of the 11 active missions. As we all know, most of these missions are in Africa. Few countries would have our experience in preparing peacekeeping to be future ready.
0: If elected, India will serve a 2-year term beginning in 2028. India has previously served 8 terms as a non-permanent member of the Security Council, most recently in 2021-22. The mortal remains of 15 Indian tourists who lost their lives in a boat tragedy near Phu Quoc Island in Vietnam arrived in Mumbai last night. The victims were flown from Ho Chi Minh City on a Vietnam Airlines flight after Indian diplomatic missions coordinated the repatriation process with Vietnamese authorities. State governments of Tamil Nadu, Andhra Pradesh and Kerala have been asked to coordinate with the bereaved families for the onward transportation of the bodies to their hometowns. Indian Embassy in Vietnam also expressed gratitude to the Vietnamese authorities for their support during the rescue, identification and repatriation process following the tragedy. India's largest global textile event, Bharat Tex 2026, is commencing at Bharat Mandapam in New Delhi today. Union Textiles Minister Giriraj Singh will inaugurate the event. Inspired by Prime Minister Narendra Modi's 5F vision, farm to fiber to factory to fashion to foreign, Bharat Tex 2026 aims at evolving into a premier platform for business, investment, sourcing, innovation, policy dialogue and strategic partnerships across the textile value chain. This is Akashvani and you're listening to The World News. We bring you the top international news and updates from around the globe. United States launched strikes on Iran for the third consecutive night, marking a new escalation in the resumption of hostilities. U.S. Central Command CENTCOM said the strikes will continue imposing a heavy cost on Iranian forces and degrade the ability to attack innocent civilians and commercial shipping in the Strait of Hormuz. U.S. President Donald Trump threatened to destroy Pickaxe Mountain, a deeply buried nuclear site near Natanz, where Western intelligence suspects Iran is building an undeclared enrichment facility. We have more from a correspondent.
2: US President has announced that the United States will reinstate a blockade on Iranian shipping in the Strait of Hormuz and impose a 20% charge on cargo transiting the strategic waterway to cover the cost of maritime security. In a post on Truth Social, President Trump said the blockade would apply only to Iranian ships and vessels trading with Iran. He added the Hormuz Strait is open and will remain open with or without Iran. He assured that commercial traffic from other countries would continue to have free passage. The U.S. military said it will resume the blockade of Iranian ports from tonight. Iran has rejected the U.S. move, asserting its authority over the Strait of Hormuz. Tehran said that it will not, under any circumstances, allow the U.S. to interfere in the management of the Strait of Hormuz. Komudi Parikh, Akashwani News, Delhi.
0: Global crude oil prices surged sharply after U.S. President Donald Trump announced that the U.S. would reimpose a blockade on Iranian ports, raising concerns over supplies to the Strait of Hormuz. Brent crude, the international benchmark, jumped 9.6% to settle at $83.30 a barrel, while U.S. benchmark West Texas Intermediate rose about 9.4% to close at $78.14 a barrel. Both benchmarks recorded the biggest single-day gains in several years. The rally comes amid renewed tensions between Washington and Tehran and disruptions to shipping through the Strait of Hormuz, fueling concerns over energy supplies. Iran-backed Houthi rebels in Yemen said they launched missiles and drones at Saudi Arabia's Abha International Airport yesterday. This comes as a retaliation for previous airstrikes on Sana'a International Airport in Yemen, which they allege were conducted by Riyadh yesterday. No casualties were reported, but the attacks marked an escalation not seen since a Saudi-led coalition struck Houthi control areas several years ago. Saudi Arabian officials did not immediately respond about the airstrikes in Yemen. Houthi military spokesman Brigadier General Yasari has warned airlines against flying through Saudi airspace, saying these warnings should be taken seriously until the blockade on Sana'a International Airport is lifted. Indian women cricket team scripted history when they registered one of the biggest victories in the Test history against England at the Lord's yesterday. Visitors India handed a massive defeat to the hosts by 270 runs in the first ever women's test at Lord's yesterday to clinch the one-off test series. Defending a daunting target of 457, India bowled out England at 186 on the final day. The win extended India's impressive record in red ball cricket, marking the seventh victory in the last 11 tests while preserving the unbeaten record in women's tests in England. Union Sports Minister Mansukh Mandavia has congratulated Indian women's cricket team on becoming the first ever women's team to win a test match at the Lord's. In a social media post, Mr. Mandavia said, a commanding 270-run victory over England makes this achievement even more special. Congratulatory messages poured in for the Indian women's team, with Union Ministers Piyush Goyal, Kiran Rijiju and Jyotiraditya Scindia joining the Board of Control for Cricket in India in extending the wishes to the team. Indian men's cricket team will take on host England in the first one-day international of a three-match series at Edgbaston in Birmingham today. The match will begin at 3:30 p.m. Indian time. Veterans Virat Kohli and Rohit Sharma return to strengthen the Indian squad, while pace spearhead Jasprit Bumrah also makes his comeback. India will be looking to bounce back after T20 international series defeats against Ireland and England. The Shubman Gill-led side will play the second ODI in Cardiff on Thursday, while the third and final match of the series will be held at Lord's on the 19th of this month. Indian Junior Women's Under-21 hockey team will take on Belgium today at the Lillooshall National Sports Centre in England in the final match of the United Kingdom Exposure Tour. The Indian side will be aiming to end the tour on a winning note after bouncing back with an impressive 2-0 victory over England Under-21 team. Earlier, India held the USA Under-21 side to a 1-1 draw before narrowly losing 3-2 in the shootout. And now, before we close, here are the highlights of the bulletin. India officially launches its campaign for election as non-permanent member of UN Security Council for 2028-29 term. Mortal remains of 15 Indian tourists killed in Vietnam boat tragedy arrive in Mumbai. US launches strikes on Iran for the third consecutive night. President Donald Trump reinstates blockade on Iranian shipping in the Strait of Hormuz. Global crude oil prices surge sharply after US President's decision. And in cricket, India script history at Lord's in London with 270-run win over England in a one-off women's test. And that is the end of this World News Bulletin.

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2: Good morning. This is Akashvani Kohima bringing to you the real-time traffic update for the reporting time 10:30 a.m. The status of traffic in and around Kohima. Firstly, for the route Mount Kola to PHQ Junction. Northbound commuters will be met with moderate traffic, but light traffic awaits all southbound commuters. Alternate route that can be opted for is Old Minister's Hill connecting Jail Colony. Secondly, for the route PHQ Junction to Mesir Junction, it's the same even in this case as the status of traffic northbound seems to be moderate, whereas status of traffic southbound is light. Alternate routes that can be opted for, firstly in this case, is Paramedical connecting Model IG, or you can ply by another route, that is Lady Miles Road. For the route DCP to Razu Point, status of traffic for both cases, regardless of whether you're northbound or southbound, there will be moderate traffic. Razu Point to Census Point, it's moderate traffic once again for all commuters out there, regardless of whether you're headed north or south. And alternate route that can be opted for is Census Point connecting NHAK. For the route High School Junction connecting Census Point, and also for the other route, the remaining route I mean, that is NHAK Junction connecting Census Point, the status of traffic is light. There will be little to no traffic at all, regardless of whether you're northbound or southbound in both of these two cases. Listeners, please be advised to obey all traffic rules and to commute safely. This is Akashvani Kohima bringing to you the real-time traffic update.
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Welcome back to our show, a segment of our Western music program called RJ's Choice. Your host, RJ Loon, happy and delighted to be here once again, reminding you all that if you're tuned in and if you feel like dropping in messages, be it for feedbacks or for any other lovely message that you may have in mind, you can do so through our AIRA SMS gateway on our number 94368-05333. I repeat, the number is 94368-05333. Listeners, this is our show, RJ's Choice. I am eager to announce to you that we'll be enjoying delightful tracks by the band Firehouse, one after the other, on this lovely session that we'll all be having. So, in no particular order, here is one of their songs called Don't Treat Me Bad. 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

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So listeners, let us continue enjoying more awesome tracks by Firehouse with this one called I Live My Life For You.

This is That Was In Your Perfect World by Firehouse once again. And guys, continue being the lovely people that you all are, soaking up the music live to you from the studios of Akashvani Kohima, just for your listening pleasure. Hopeful that you'll enjoy every minute of every song that will entail our show, centered on a brilliant, charismatic band called Firehouse. Considering that there might be some of you out there who just tuned in, well, just letting you in on the subject matter of our show this time around. Well, listeners, here is Loving You is Paradise by Firehouse coming up next. Enjoy.

Well, listeners, that was Here For You by Firehouse, if you don't know. And yeah, moving on, I have for you one last track for us all to enjoy called You Are My Religion, once again by Firehouse. Listeners, we had a great run, and I'm sure that as much as I did enjoy hosting this lovely session for all of our listening pleasure, I hope that you did as well. I'll see you next time on the next segment of our Western Music program, late in the afternoon at 3 p.m. For now, please stay tuned for the next part of our program, which is our Women Time program on Folk Themes with Women. 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
1: This is Akashvani Kohima, the news headlines. India officially launches its campaign for election as a non-permanent member of the United Nations Security Council for 2028 to 2029 term. India's largest global textile event, Bharat Tex 2026, to commence at Bharat Mandapam in New Delhi today. An Indian crew member was killed and six others wounded after two United Arab Emirates tankers were struck by Iranian cruise missiles while transiting through the Strait of Hormuz. Global crude oil prices climbed around 3%, touching their highest levels in 4 weeks, after the United States reinstated its naval blockade of Iran and fresh military exchanges around the Strait of Hormuz heightened fears of disruptions to global crude supplies. Ukraine and nine other countries announced that they are forming a coalition to protect Europe from ballistic missiles. United States launches strikes on Iran for the third consecutive night, marking a new escalation in the resumption of hostilities. Naga People's Front Parent Division alleges widespread absenteeism of government employees and poor infrastructure in several government offices in Parent District following an inspection by its visiting team. Inner Line Regulation Commission Naga Students Federation expresses concern over reports of illegal immigrants from Bangladesh and Myanmar attempting to enter and

0: transit through various parts of Northeast India. Also warns against extortion and harassment carried out in the name of enforcing the inner line permit. All Nagaland Gorkha Students Union strongly condemns the alleged sexual assault of a minor. Gorkha student in Mezipema urges authorities to conduct a prompt, impartial and thorough investigation into the case. Gorkha community in Chumukedema and Mukokchung celebrates 212th birth anniversary of Adikavi Banubhakta Acharya, pioneer of Nepali literature, with cultural programs, literary tributes and calls for social harmony and justice. Northeast Frontier Railway completes conversion of all long-distance passenger trains operating over its network from conventional integral coach factory coaches to modern Link Hoffman Bush coaches, making the zone fully LHB compliant for long-distance services. And in FIFA World Cup, the semi-final are set with France and Spain to clash in the first match tomorrow. The match will start at 12:30 a.m. Indian Standard Time. The second semi-final will be played on Thursday between England and Argentina at 12:30 a.m. Indian Time NST. That is all we have in this news headlines.
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0: This is Akashvani Kohima. Here is the real-time traffic update for the reporting time 11. Status of traffic, firstly for the route Monkola to PHQ Junction. Listeners, the status of traffic in and around Kohima for the said route of northbound commuters will be met with moderate traffic, whereas commuters headed south will be met with light traffic. PHQ Junction to Mizar Junction. Status of traffic northbound is heavy, and southbound the status of traffic is as light as it gets. TCP to Razu Point. Status of traffic in both cases, be it northbound or southbound, moderate traffic awaits all commuters out there. Razu Point to Census Point. It's moderate traffic once again for all commuters out there, because even if you are northbound, there will be moderate traffic, and the same case applies as for all those commuters who are southbound. High School Junction to Census Point. Good news for commuters in a rush out there, because all commuters out there, regardless of whether you're northbound or southbound, will be met with light traffic. There will be little to no traffic at all. Even as in the case of this last route, which is NHAK Junction connecting Census Point. Listeners, there will be light traffic for all commuters out there, regardless of whether you're headed north or south. This is Akashvani Kohima bringing to you the real-time traffic update.
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Huni taka sobilak, apni han huni ase, Mikey Manu laga was program. Itia apni han nimite play gridi ase, yetu nien friends, ganga, aru title ase, alhu shipimi.

Well, first message, Bazaidi Vulasetia, I wrote to message Liki Nobotase. Good morning, dear RJJ. Can you please play the song Kitini Khubsurat Ye Kashmir He? Kwekina, movie laga nambi Liki Nobotase be Michal. I wrote to gonna dedicate Kurdiyase to all the RJs and Rokovile Meta, Amal Basamatiri, Ato and Atman, Dirgesh Naganpuri, Baikon Munda, Ramesh Patro, Jogendra Rongpi, Biren Hanse, Akuzo, Ayan Mokchung, Atoli, Levi, Dr. Zubin, Lungli, Sunita Basamatri, Anjali Basamatri, and Punam Baby, Koyina Likiaze, Chuba Ke Jamir, Ungma Mokchung Para. 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

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To listeners khan iti hunibo Udit Narayan aru Alka Yagnik lagawaste film ase. Yes, boss.

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2: Good afternoon. This is Akashvani Kohima. The news headlines. India and US engaged for balanced and commercially meaningful trade pact, says Commerce and Industry Minister Piyush Goyal, dismisses media reports of deadlock in trade talks. India's total exports jumped over $232 billion, registering growth of 11.37% during first quarter of current fiscal. External Affairs Minister Dr. S. Jaishankar meets Secretary General of United Nations Antonio Guterres in New York. Dr. Jaishankar says they discussed global developments including of West Asia, Ukraine and Sudan. Union Minister Kiran Rijiju departs for Doha to convey condolences on behalf of the government and people of India on the sad demise of Qatar's father Amir Sheikh Hamad bin Khalifa Al Thani. Supreme Court directs centers to place on record within 2 weeks the rules framed under the Bharatiya Vayunyan Adhiniyam 2024, a legislation intended to modernize the country's civil aviation framework. Former AAP leader Tahir Hussain and four others convicted for killing of 18 officials during 2020 Delhi riots. Union Communication Minister Jyotiraditya Scindia says Bharat Sanchar Nigam Limited, BSNL, has provisionally posted a

0: around 10% increase in revenue from operations in the first quarter of financial year 2026-27. European Union coordinates efforts to raise $1 billion in aid for Gaza. Bodies of nine fishermen recovered after their trawler sinks over West Bengal coast. In Thailand, death toll from a huge fire in Bangkok music bar increases to 30. Bangkok city officials say over 70 people remain hospitalized, with 24 of them in critical condition. And back to sports. In cricket, India scraped history at Lord's in London with 270-run win over England in one of women's tests. In hockey, India junior women's under-21 hockey team to take on Belgium in England today in the final match. That is all we have in this news headlines.
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0: Welcome back and good afternoon, listeners. Ito Akashwani Kohima, FM Tragopan, 103 MHz, Prapnikan program huni ase. And iti ako continue kuri ase, that is SMS request program. To, yes, yate ko likhi na pata ase, M. Thapa from Mogokchung. Can you please play me a song, Naina Da Kasur, from the movie Andhadhun? Well, itu gana hunimo itya Amit Trivedi lakawaste film ase Andhadhun.

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I hope it is from Karbin Long Assam. 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Well, thank you so much, Chakra. Mr. Chakra, apni likhi na patai diya karne. 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
2: Hello and a very good afternoon, every one of you lovely listeners. Welcome to our very channel, FM Dragoban at 103 MHz, and I'm your RJ Josiah here, welcoming you very warmly this time. And first of all, let me give you the real-time traffic update of Kohima Down. And so, this is of 3 p.m. Starting from Monkola to BHQ Junction, that is the northbound, the traffic status is moderate. You can take the alternate route if you feel like, that is from Old Minister's Hill to JL Colony. The southbound as of now is light, and from BHQ to Mesa Junction, that is northbound, the traffic is moderate. You can take the alternate route, that is from Barra Medical to Model IG. But the southbound, that is from Mesa to BHQ Junction, the traffic is heavy. You can take the alternate route, that is the Lady Miles Road. From TCB to Razu Point, that is northbound, the status of traffic is moderate. You can take the alternate route, that is from Box Cutting to NHAK to Census Point, but the southbound is light. From Razu Point to Census Point, that is northbound, the traffic is light, but the southbound, the status of traffic is moderate. You can take the alternate route, that is from Census Point to NHAK. From High School Junction to Census Point, both the north and the southbound, the traffic is light. And from NHAK Junction to Census Point, the status of traffic from both the north and the southbound is light.
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2: This is Akashvani Kohima, the news headlines. Assam Rifles holds solemn wreath-laying ceremony to honor Havildar Mohammad Iqbal of 20th Assam Rifles, who succumbed to injuries sustained in IED blast at Chumukedema. Union Minister Ashwini Vaishnav says Rail Bhumi portal will be launched to manage complete process of land acquisition tied to Indian Railways. National Testing Agency activates NEET UG 2026 re-exam, OMR sheets and record responses for candidates on official website neet.nta.nic.in. OMR challenge facility to remain available till tomorrow. Karnataka announces plans to set up India's first common-driven artificial intelligence university. In Jammu and Kashmir, special NIA court issues non-bailable warrant against Hafiz Saeed in Pahalgam terror attack case. India's largest global textile event, Bharat Dex 2026, begins at Bharat Mandapam in New Delhi today. European Union coordinates efforts to raise $1 billion in aid for Gaza. Ukraine and 9 other countries announced they are forming a coalition to protect Europe from ballistic missiles. Darlene Graham Norton, sister of U.S. Senator Lindsey Graham, to serve as his temporary replacement after the South Carolina lawmaker died following a brief and sudden illness at the age of 71. India backs Palestine's bid for United Nations membership, reaffirms two-state solution to conflict between Palestine and Israel. Nagaland University's Department of Computer Science and Engineering, School of Engineering and Technology, announces launch of M-Tech program in data science. On to sports, Delhi Chief Minister Rekha Gupta unveils official mascot of 22nd Commonwealth Table Tennis Championships, scheduled to be held from July 27 to August 2, with 25 countries participating.

0: In FIFA World Cup, France take on Spain in the first semi-final tonight in Texas. And in weather, Meteorological Department says isolated heavy rainfall expected over Nagaland, neighboring states today. That is all we have in these news headlines.
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0: Hello and a very good afternoon to you, lovelies. Welcome back once again. And yes, this is the time where I will be going a rundown for you about the program highlights that we will be listening to here in our second transmission. So in a very short while, we will be starting with our Western music show. We all know that, and that is Live On In program. So lovelies, get ready for that. That will go till 1600 hours, which means 4 p.m. From 1600 hours to 1630 hours, local artist program. And from 1630 hours to 1650 hours, Rural Connect program. Local artists will follow up starting from 1650 to 1700 hours. We have Kaleidoscope program for you that is starting from 1700 hours till 1800 hours. And today we have the program Senior Citizens in our Kaleidoscope program. And yes, today we have the program interview with Sir Damsu Nochet Ao regarding his vast life experiences. And yes, after which it will be followed by Western Music Show. And yes, starting from 1800 till it's 1910 hours, Hindi film songs, SMS requests will be there. And from 1910 hours to 1920, we have regional news in Nagamis. From 1920 hours to 1930 hours, regional news in English. And from 1930 hours to 2045 hours, Western music SMS request. And from 2045 hours to 2100 hours, we have national news in Hindi. And then it will be followed by national news in Hindi, which is from 2100 hours to 2115 hours. Spotlight program will be there from 2115 hours to 2130 hours. 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And by 2200 hours, we will be saying bye-bye to each other, talking about the very transmission that is our FM Tragoban. But we'll be relaying FM Rainbow for you, because this transmission is not stopping any time for you. So you stay tuned. 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
0: Welcome back, lovely listeners, and like I've already let you know, this is a very brand new edition that we are starting on right now, live phone-in program in a Western music show. Now, lovelies here, you know what to do already, so yes, for those of you lovelies who are such a genuine regular listeners, pick up your phones already and start calling me in. But for those of you lovelies who are yet to be acquainted with what we do here when it's a live phone-in program, this is what you should be doing. Pick up your phone. Thailand is number 0370 224 3036. I repeat, 0370 224 3036 is the number. Call me up, request a song, make sure that you have some options so that you'll be safe, okay? And yes, for those of you who have been thinking, all right, for a very long time that you should be calling us at least once, if you're one of those, tune in, and then I'm encouraging you to yes, reach out to me, okay? So yes, all the best to you. And yes, lovely tuners from all over the world, let's just say, where this very frequency is reaching out. Thank you so much for tuning in. You're going to have fun listening to this program.

0: Well, that's Phineas with the track Lotus Eater. You know what, there is this very word called Lotus Eater. You can definitely check it out. It's quite interesting about Greek mythology. So yes, I've already intrigued you enough, so you go and check it out. What is this Lotus Eater? Right, it's 16 minutes past 0 o'clock, lovely zero, just in case if you're wondering. This is live phone in show, but you know, unfortunately not even a single call has a rank on my phone here, on our actually, but no problem, because it's the busy time of the day, or either the line might not be clear because of the rainy season. There might be so many reasons for this, but whatever the reason may be, definitely we will keep on enjoying with the tracks, and that is what I should be doing for you. That is Bling, and of course you lovelies are sending messages also, but you know what, let's stick to the rules. So with much respect, I appreciate you for reaching out to me, but I will not entertain, okay, because we need to follow some rules in life. Let's maintain the sanctity of this show, because this is Life Warning. So if you're one of those lovely that tune in and thinking of reaching out to me, this is the number where you can request a song: 0370-224-3036. And yes, it's a monsoon season, especially, you know, the phone lines are also, you know, quite problems most of the time actually. So if you're one of those trying really hard, but you know, the line is not going through, I'm so sorry for that, but yes, just keep on trying, because we never know, you know, life really surprises us, and just like that, even here in our live phone in show. So all the best to all of you. I hope that the phone will pling, start ringing in a very short while, but like I've said, you know what, if it did not happen, also no problem, because I'm here for you, reaching out to you. Definitely we'll be having a lot of interesting conversations, all right, and of course listening to lovely music. And just like that, this is a Love Me Nut. You enjoy. Alright, as I just say that, the line starts ringing, and so here we go. Hello.
1: Hello.
0: Yes. Good afternoon.
1: Yeah, who busting the reason?
0: Who busting the reason? Okay. So, without wishing me back, you are just like who busting the reason, right? Aren't you saying good afternoon to me? Rogoville.
1: Okay.
0: Who busting the reason, right?
1: Yes.
0: Mm-hmm.
1: Dedication to all the regular listeners.
0: Okay. Rogoville?
1: Yes.
0: Mm-hmm. Okay, please continue. Let me tell you something.
1: Dedication to all the regular listeners.
0: Mm-hmm.
1: And I just sent to you.
0: Thank you so much, Rogo.
1: And friends and spenders who are supporting both teams.
0: Yes, just like me.
1: Yeah. I don't know which team will win, but both are very good.
0: Yes, exactly. Exactly. It's not only you, but everyone is in the same boat, I guess, for those lovelies whom their deem have lost already, you know? They have lost their deem already in the World Cup.

0: So yeah, every one of us are supporting, you know, both the teams actually. That is what I really believe, just like me, you know.
1: Yes.
0: So Rogovile, let me tell you one thing, okay? Are you ready?
1: Yes.
0: Okay, so like when you send us your messages, you seem to be like so active and jolly, you know, kind of vibe you send us. But when I talk to you, how comes that you are so cool and then, yeah, you are not like the way you send your messages?
1: No, quite different now.
0: Of course, I'm just saying it out.
1: Writing and talking is different.
0: Yes, exactly. But of course, I'm not complaining, okay? Because I'm pretty sure that, you know, it's not only me who feels this way, but every one of us who are regular, you know, listeners, or let's just say.
1: Yeah.
0: Anyone. Okay, so let's talk about the weather's update and we'll enjoy the track. So how's the weather there? Did it rain today?
1: Yeah, fine.
0: Okay, it's fine.
1: It's not very sunny also, mm-hmm. But it seems 3 days to 4 days it will be raining maybe,
0: mm-hmm.
1: Starting from tonight,
0: right.
1: Yeah, but oh. In some place it may be raining in some district.
0: Right.
1: But 3 to 4 days it will be raining, then it is good only.
0: Yes.
1: When it rains, then it becomes cool, nah?
0: Yes, it becomes cool, and then, yes, we need rain, actually.
1: And
0: everybody.
1: In Dimapur and Chimakitina, light is very horrible. Always come and go, nah?
0: Yes, that is a problem during summer time, you know?
1: And 2 days, the Nagarjan house power, nah?
0: Mm-hmm.
1: The transformer is dead, not totally.
0: Alright.
1: So, not getting 2 days continuously.
0: Okay, I'm so sorry for that. It's such a struggle. I totally feel you, okay, Rogovile Mehta. But yes, somehow your body might have already adapted to the weather out there. So, yes, somehow you are, you know, coping up with it. That is what I believe, right?
1: Yeah.
0: Anyway, Rocco, thank you so much for the call, okay? You enjoy the track, the reason that you have requested. And of course, like I said, it's going out to everyone.
1: Okay, thank you.
0: Bye-bye.

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1: Welcome back, lovely listeners. It's 30 minutes past 3 p.m. by the studio clock, which means that it's time for our traffic update of Kohima Town. So here is a real-time traffic update as of 3:30 p.m. Starting from Mon Kola to BHQ Junction, that is called the northbound, and the traffic is moderate. You can take the alternate route, that is from Old Minister's Hill to Jail Colony. The southbound, that is from BHQ to Mon Kola Junction, the traffic is light. From BHQ to Mesa Junction, that is the northbound, and traffic is moderate. You can take the alternate route, that is from Barra Medical to Model IG Road. But if you're going towards southbound, that is starting from Mesa Junction to PHQ Junction, the status of traffic right now is heavy. You can't take the alternate route, that is the Lady Miles Road. From TCB to Razu Point, that is a northbound, the status of traffic is heavy. You might want to take the alternate route, that is from box cutting to NHAK to Census Point. But the southbound, the traffic is light. From Razu Point to Census Point, that is called the northbound, the traffic is light. But the southbound, that is starting from Census Point to Razu Point, the traffic is heavy. You can take the alternate route, that is from Census Point to NHAK. And from High School Junction to Sunset Point, that is called the northbound, the status of traffic is light. The southbound as well, luckily for you lovelies who are on wheels, the traffic is light. From NHAK Junction to Sunset Point, that is the northbound, the traffic is light. The southbound as well, the traffic is light. So that is a real-time traffic update as of 3:30 p.m.
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1: All right, lovelies, welcome back once again. It's 32 minutes past already by city clock. It's 3 p.m. and we are on our halfway of a Western music show. This is live phone-in program that's going on here. You can be a part of it. So far, we have only one caller, all right? And so, yes, pick up your phones already. This is a number where you should be dialing and calling me up, requesting a song, and of course, do some lots of dedications as well. 0370-224-3036. I repeat, 0370-224-3036 is the number. And you know what, talking about Kohima Town, the traffic seems very, very heavy. So if you're one of those, tune in, hello to you, and you are not alone. And I'm so happy that I'm reaching out to you and you are tuned in. Because especially during rainy season, the traffic gets much more again, talking about Kohima Town. So yes, lovely is there, wherever this frequency is reaching out to. If you're one of those tuning in, you are much appreciated, because I just don't want to leave you like that. But at least, you know, acknowledge you, okay, for your dedication, and of course for choosing this very frequency to enjoy. So lovelies out there, as I anticipate for your phone calls, we are listening to Gavin DeGroote. This is Where You Are.

That's a free way to track Hold My Hand from their album Helios. I hope you enjoy that. By the way, that's 2014. If you are into this kind of alternative pop, you know, software rock kind of tracks, definitely, you know, the Frey band is the one such band where you can just go and have fun listening to. They have these different kind of you know, beats, I should say, and melodies, where maybe you will just get lost in their melancholic tunes, or sometimes you'll just be so activated, okay, listening to very upbeat tracks, or sometimes, you know, things will get messy also, because their tracks are kind of messy somewhere there. So it's such a very, very interesting, you know, songs and melodies that they produce every time they come up with. And of course, unfortunately, you know, the Frey is very bad. I don't know whether you want to listen or not, but yes, let me just share it to you, because if you are one such regular listener, you might have already known that the Frey is one of my favorite bands of all times. And unfortunately, the very frontman, which you just listened to, the very voice, okay, which have a very unique sound, Isaac Slater, he is no more. I mean to say, not I don't mean to say like physically, okay, but inside the band, okay, within the band, I mean to say, sorry. So yes, he is not a part of the band, he is no more, okay, within the band. So yes, he just broke himself away, and there are just three of them, if not it was four of them, and one of the guitarists who have a very good voice, he leads the band now. And yes, the sounds, the music that they are producing are again a very unique taste, a very different tone. So definitely you can go and check it out. You know what, I'd also love to really know what kind of bands or, you know, favorite artists that you listen to, because yes, I just did and told you mine. Right, it's a 43 minutes past by the 0 o'clock, and just like that, we are listening to the track. Of course, this band is not inactive anymore, okay, but I really love this band. It's very, very limited tracks, so when we even search their songs also, but still then some of the tracks that we could find, that I could find, are so captivating. You listen to this is Cold Spot.

0: Well, lovelies, that's a track called Borderline by Goldspot. I hope you love that track. And of course, coincidentally, actually, you know, something happened here, and that is a message. Now, I've already, you know, let you know that I wouldn't be entertaining any messages, but this is an exception. So let me just read the message for you, okay, first of all. And it goes like this. This is Abhijit from Pakachan, and Abhijit from Pakachan says that he's enjoying his break and listening to the program, but unfortunately, since he's on duty, he can't able to make a call. That is his reason, and that is why I am reading it out. And of course, by the way, if you don't know who Abhijit is, he serves as a BSF Border Security Force. And we just listened to the track called Borderline. Abhijit, thank you so much. Okay. And he also mentioned that my senior is right here, so I wouldn't be able to make call, but they don't mind us listening to music though. And during duty hours, we are only allowed to talk to our family, no fooling around or doing anything else. Otherwise, they would scold us big time. Well, much appreciated and understood. Thank you so much, Abhijit, and you have a fun listening to this very program. All right, yes, let's receive a call now. Hello?
1: Hello?
0: Yes, good afternoon.
1: Good afternoon, Mandira.
0: Yes, Mandira ji, guess I.
1: It's difficult to get the line these days.
0: I think so, because you know, I've been waiting for all of you lovelies to call me up, but you know, somehow, somewhere, it's not reaching out to me, so that's the reason, right? It's because of the line.
1: Whatever sounds you're up there,
0: whatever songs, the songs that I'm playing are nice. That is what you are saying, right?
1: Yeah.
0: You like it?
1: Yeah, I like it. But then, the soft music.
0: Right. Keeping the listeners' interest in mind, I'm trying my best, you know, to entertain all of you. And yes, thank you so much for appreciating. Okay.
1: Today I did not think of any song. I don't know what.
0: No, you should think, because you called me up already. So
1: did
0: you
1: not think of any song today.
0: Really?
1: I don't know what song I request. Any rhinestone cover will do, I suppose.
0: What? Excuse me. What? Would
1: Hello.
0: Yes. What will do?
1: Rhinestone cowboy.
0: Rhinestone cowboy. Okay. We will make sure that we listen to that track, all right, Mandira? Hello, Mandira.
1: Do you have it?
0: Yes, of course, I have it.
1: Why don't you get us some more of Jindri's songs? Only one song is very

0: elaborate.
1: Yes, that's unfortunate, but at the same time fortunate, because
0: Indeed.
1: at least we have one. Yes, I have a rhinestone cowboy with me. It's by Clan Campbell, right?
0: Yeah.
1: So, yes, Mandira, how is Goa right now? Exactly, you are calling up us from Goa, right?
0: No, I'm actually from Assam.
1: That's Ramona.
0: Goa
1: Yes, exactly. Okay, I'm so confused with Ramona and Mandira
0: Ramona
1: because
0: is
1: you lovelies sound so similar, actually. That's why, I'm confused.
0: Yeah, we are all similar. We are all human beings after all.
1: Yes, exactly. Of course, you got it right. And you got me there, by the way. I think I'm a little bit embarrassed, but that is a nice kind of embarrassment, I should say.
0: It's so hot over here, you cannot do anything.
1: Exactly, because
0: You cannot
1: it's
0: go out. You don't feel good in the room. You don't feel, I don't know, somehow or the other, there's no rain at all in Seropathar.
1: Unfortunately, in
0: So like that.
1: yes. It's not
0: I
1: only
0: know,
1: in
0: there is rain in some parts of Bulaghat, but only our area, no? This area near border, we are in the border area of Nagaland. So there is no rain at all. Yes, sir.
1: Right. Even in Nagaland, so in some of the plain areas, it's kind of a rain shadow area where we hardly get rains. But maybe in the city, they get rain like that. But somewhere, in some parts, they hardly get rain. So that is quite discouraging, like you've said.
0: Anyway, I mean, like, I don't leave anything, but the farmers are leaving. They have to cultivate. They're waiting for the rain,
1: Exactly, that is what I was thinking, the same thing. Yes, farmers are really depending on the. But you know what? If farmers they go at loss, definitely we are
0: I
1: suffering too, right? It's not only the summer. I mean to say, like, the farmers, right? And
0: When
1: yes,
0: summer comes, we don't like. When winter comes, we don't like. What do you like to
1: I don't know. That is, the nature of human beings, unfortunately,
0: Okay, by the way, today at 12, Spain is going to play and France, isn't it? Who's going to win?
1: I'm not clear, Mandira. Can you please say it again?
0: Hello?
1: Yes. Can you please?
0: Who's going to win, Spain or France?
1: Spain or France? I don't know, but my gut just tells me that it's France. But
0: I
1: I
0: hope
1: don't
0: it is
1: mind.
0: wrong. I prefer, I mean, like, I'm not so interested in, like, in football, but then somehow or the other, the news and, like, people talking here and there,
1: Exactly. Like,
0: I'm more interested in 2020s
1: oh,
0: and
1: really?
0: 50 overs, cricket.
1: Okay. That's good
0: I
1: for you.
0: listen to the commentary given by the Mokokchung is to relay, sometimes. Mokokchung is here.
1: Yes.
0: I
1: It's
0: listen to all the radio, the CRI, and then, what do you call, all the, what do you call, what is that called? Arunachal and all.
1: All right. Anyway,
0: Okay.
1: Mandira,
0: I'm
1: can I play the
0: getting this
1: trick for you?
0: from.
1: Because the time is kind of running out. I really appreciate you talking, but I am sorry at the same time.
0: If you can play or you don't play, it's all right, but I
1: I'm going to
0: stop.
1: I'm going to play the track for you, Rhinestone Cowboy.
0: Okay.
1: All right, you enjoy. Okay, thank you so
0: Dedicated
1: much.
0: to all the listeners, lovely listeners of
1: Sure,
0: Assam, Kerala,
1: sure.
0: and to all the RJs also.
1: Sure. Thank you.
0: Okay, then, bye.
1: You take care, Mandira.
0: Bye.
1: Bye-bye.

Rhinestone Garboy there, and of course Lovely Is Way Daddy. Time for us to wrap up this show, and just like I talk with Mandira now, because of the network problem, you lovelies are calling, you know, me up lots, but somehow somewhere down the line is not favoring us and we can't get connected. And I really appreciate you, you know, for trying even though you didn't get the line. And thank you so much for having fun, for enjoying. Up next, you'll be listening to the program Local Talents, but before that, news headlines will be there and real-time traffic update as well. Thank you so much, lovely CR. You take care, have fun listening to FM Tracoban.

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1: Welcome back, lovelies. Here is a real-time traffic update at 4 p.m. And so, starting from Mount Colorado BHQ Junction, that is called the northbound, the status of traffic is moderate. You may want to take an alternate route, that is from Old Minister's Hill to Gel Colony. The southbound is light. From PHQ to Mesa Junction, that is called the northbound, the traffic is heavy. You can take the alternate route, that is from Barra Medical to Model

0: IG route. The southbound as well is heavy, that is from Mezir to BHQ junction. So you can take the alternate route, that is the Lady Miles route, as the traffic seems to be heavy now. From TCP to Rezu Point, the traffic is heavy, that is the northbound. You can take the alternate route, that is from Box Cutting to NHAK to Sunset Point. But fortunately, the southbound, that is from Rezu Point to TCP, the traffic is light. From Rezu Point to Sunset Point, that is the northbound, the traffic is light. But the southbound, that is from Sunset Point to Rezu Point, the traffic is moderate. You can take the alternate route, that is from Sunset Point to NHAK. From High School Junction to Sunset Point, both the north and the southbound, the status of traffic is light. And from NHAK Junction to Sunset Point, both the north and the southbound as well, the traffic as of now is light.
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0: This is Akashvani Kohima, the news headlines. Government of Nagaland signs MOU with Corpril, a French pork processing company, aim at modernizing local pickery sector through scientific breeding and best practices. Chief Minister Nipirio says partnership marks beginning of a landmark partnership built on mutual trust, shared aspirations and commitment to sustainable development. State Texas Department Dimapur unit carries out field inspection across various business establishments in Dimapur district as part of ongoing efforts to strengthen GST compliance, promote awareness and verify business activities at the ground level. Nagaland University project supported by NABARD provides 60 women across 5 villages in Zunobodo with low-cost egg incubators and scientific poultry farming. Elsewhere, flood conditions continue to affect several districts of Assam, Arunachal, Tripura and other northeastern states. Mizoram's Kwazwal district launches locally produced sunflower oil under Center National Mission on Edible Oils, Oil Seeds. Mizoram Chief Minister Lal Thwama emphasizes on preserving indigenous craftsmanship and promote better market access for tribal artisans. Union Minister Jijendra Singh says North is emerging with improved connectivity, stronger scientific infrastructure and expanding opportunities. India strongly condemns attack on 2 vessels carrying 30 Indian seafarers in Strait of Hormuz. India officially launches campaign for election as non-permanent member of United Nations Security Council for 2028-29 term. Comprehensive economic and trade agreement between India and United Kingdom to come into force from tomorrow. Turning to sports, state level pre-Subrata tournament for under-17 boys and girls get underway at Indira Gandhi Stadium in Kohima. In cricket, Indian men's team to lock horns with host England in first one-day international of 3-match series at Birmingham. And in weather, IMD says heavy to very heavy rainfall expected over northeast India till tomorrow.
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0: 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So yes, lovelies out there, you stay tuned, and of course real-time traffic update is also just coming up your way. Thank you so much for tuning in. 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
1: Welcome back, listeners, and here is a real-time traffic update as of 5 p.m. So, starting from Moncolado BHQ Junction, that is the northbound, the status of traffic as of now is light, and the southbound as well, the status of traffic is light. From PHQ to Mezzer Junction, that is the northbound, the traffic is light, but the southbound, that is from Mezzer to PHQ Junction, the traffic is heavy. You can take the alternate route, that is Lady Miles Road. From TCP to Razu Point, that is a northbound, the traffic is moderate. You can take the alternate route, that is from Box Cutting to NHAK to Census Point. The southbound is from Razu Point to TCP. The traffic is moderate. You can take the alternate route, that is from Phulbari to Kochuze, Crown to Razu Point. From Razu Point to Census Point, that is a northbound, the traffic is light, but the southbound is heavy, that is from Census Point to Razu Point. You can take the alternate route, that is from Census Point to NHAK. From High School Junction to Census Point,

0: Point both the north and the southbound traffic is light from NHAK junction to Sunset Point. Both the north and the southbound the traffic is light. So that is a real-time traffic update for today, and that is at 5 p.m. Lovely is out there. You drive safe.
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5: 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Now you'll be listening to a program on senior citizens, and today we have interview with Sir Damsin Nochet Au regarding his vast life experiences. Stay tuned.

0: Hello there, listeners. Welcome to another heartwarming episode of the Senior Citizens Program. Today, we are honored to feature a man whose life has been shaped by service, discipline, and legacy. Our guest, Sertam Sinajit, is a retired deputy commandant of the police force, an officer who dedicated decades of his life to safeguarding the community with integrity and courage. His story is special because the call to serve runs deep in his family. His father, too, served in the police force, passing down values of duty, resilience, and leadership. In this episode, we look back on Sertam Sinajit's remarkable career, the lessons he has carried forward, and the rich legacy of service that continues to inspire the younger generations. Before we start, sir, can you tell the listeners a little about yourself, like your age and where you were born, sir?
1: I'm 61 running now. Then I was born in Dimapur. Actually, we were in Jumu Gedima, but since there was no hospital in Jumu, my parents, they had to go to Dimapur Public Health Center. That was Imaur Civil Hospital, the Public Health Center.
0: Okay, back then, right? Okay. And sir, apni mention kuchhe, you grew up in Dimapur, right, sir?
1: Yeah.
0: So
1: not Dimapur, Jumu Gedima.
0: Jumu. Okay. So and you were born in Dimapur.
1: Yeah, I was born in Dimapur. Okay. Since there was no hospital in Jumu.
0: Okay. So can you tell the listeners a little about your childhood experiences, sir?
1: Childhood, no. There was no good school that time. Yeah. We used to have class A, B, too, but teachers were very good teachers here.
0: Okay.
1: They were Australians. Okay. Mohandol Lal School ek vidyalaya to. So I studied there. Class A and Class B, I studied. Okay. Then, since Class 1 to the 9, so it was same teachers kando NAP school down Kulisha.
0: Okay.
1: So Class 1, 2, 3, 4, I studied. Division, my father was posted to PEC 1976. Class 5, 6, Tatibi amando police laga bacha se transfer bhi mid year to bhi hoi jai. So, when you started to go to school, it was a Christian English school.
0: Okay.
1: That is seat 9.
0: Yeah.
1: So, we had to join this 14 Assam Rifle School.
0: Okay.
1: Class 5 and 6.
0: Achha.
1: You know, that is how you say, 2 years old police, pass with class 7, government school. Okay. That is police. Okay. Then, police law journey transfer. My father was transferred to Mon. So, Baba to Mondi Takibule Tati Dipu give our infrastructure.
0: Yeah.
1: So, Hane Amahando Mokchong the Excel Rakitagiji.
0: Okay.
1: And after 79, 80, again transferred to Tizama Poema.
0: Tizama, oh, what's that?
1: Then we studied here in Don Bosco. Nah, Niona Takitagina, Chumagitima, we went back. Niona, any, my Poradam de. I said, we should not change the school too much.
0: Indeed, sir.
1: Yeah. I studied in 8 schools. I was transferred to
0: Vietnam.
1: Yeah. I was a student of Bhal Thakis. I was a student of Bhatmas.
0: Yeah.
1: Then, matric, I had to wait for about 3 years.
0: Okay.
1: Then, Class 9 also, I had to stay back 1 year.
0: Yeah.
1: So I lost 4 years.
0: Okay.
1: During that time, no.
0: Yeah.
1: Now, hardly my kono rokom college to humai se. After my PU result rokhi na thaka thamde, unluckily, Baba dole bimar thagi se. He was in 6 NAP. He was deputy commandant. Amehan to college to thaka pora patkai de puri thagi se. 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My mother expired on the way.
0: Oh yeah.
1: On the way, just before reaching the hospital, my mother expired on the way. So ini kan after few days, 3 days, amma baba ke jaya show. Kato an amman piu lop kibo hise. Just piu. Final digna thaki se. Then both of them met. My elder sister, we are 6 of us.
0: Okay.
1: 2 sisters, 4 brothers. So I am the eldest among the brothers. And I go na ki koi তো কোনোবা ধৰিলে ফেমিলি চাবলৈ কিবা কৰিব লাগিব সেইটো কাৰণে মই ইয়াংগাৰ ছিষ্টাৰ তাই ধৰিলে বি এ অনাৰ্চ কাজমাৰি খাইছোঁতো আমি পি অ'ই কৰি আছে না এনে কৈ আম দে হেতু তো দুইজনতো ছাৰ্ভিচ দি 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
0: Sir, aapne mention kiya that your father was a police officer too, right? So, how was he like?

As the echoes of Ye Mera Jeevan fade away, we're left with a sense of gratitude and awe for the love and dedication that went into creating this beautiful album. To the four brothers, we say thank you for sharing your story, your hearts, and your music with us. May this album be a reminder that family is not just about blood ties, but about the love and sacrifices that make life worth living. This marks the end of tonight's Senior Citizens program. We'll be back with more enticing programs in the days ahead. Have a good evening.

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1: Hello, lovely listeners. Welcome back. And yes, you have just listened to Senior Citizens program. And this is the time for our Western music show. The remaining time, which means before the clock strikes six. And so here we go. Right. You can also reach out to me, lovelies. That number is 94368 0533, and express your thoughts, your feelings, and you can also share your feedbacks as well. I hope all of you lovelies are doing fine, keeping well, and of course coping up with the weather. Yes, out there, especially if you are from a warmer climate. And talking about the playlist, we are going to listen to some hard ones, I should say. Of course, we are starting slow for sure, but not that kind of, you know, soft songs, but definitely it's a melodious ones. So make sure that you absorb and immerse the with melodies. Have fun listening to all these tracks. Of course, I'll get back to you in between. And the first up track, this is of Aerosmith, a rendition, Come Together. You enjoy this track.

Yes, that's bring me to life. One of the, most loved tracks when it comes to Evanescence, and of course their outbreak, I should say, because this is a very track where almost every one of us we got to know this very band. Back then, it was I mean to say, like, there was a magazine called The Record, and yes, this very band was also featured in that very magazine, and yes, it's such a very nostalgic feeling for us when we think of those days, because of the internet. I don't know whether it's good or bad, but we have hardly an access with books or magazines, because we used to just wait in much anticipation for a monthly issue. But those things are not there anymore. I hope that those kind of life will come back one day. Well, it's 44 minutes past by the city clock, and this time we are listening to Bad Wolves. Everybody love this track. This is the track called Zombie.

Well, if you don't like that track, I don't know when it comes to, you know, metal kind of music, all right? And it's 52 minutes past already, and some of you might be wondering why your messages are not being read out. Then unfortunately, the line is not in our favor this moment, and that is the reason. But you don't have to stay the same way every time throughout the show. It's not happening and it will never happen. So just keep on writing, okay, lovelies. And also for your anticipation, SMS requests in the film songs is also just coming up our way. So get ready with that. By then, the line will surely be open and we'll have fun with that show also. And so, yes, that is a very crystal, I don't know what happened to my tongue, but it's a very crystal clear, clarification for you all there, just in case if you're wondering if your messages are not being read out. And yes, at this time we are listening to Halloween. Yes, you might be surprised with the playlist, but it's been quite some time that we have a metal show, so taking the opportunity, I'm making sure that today we are listening to some messy, heavy, interesting tracks. This is I Want Out.

Well, lovelies out there, I'm sure that you are getting momentum with the song. And yes, I'm going to let it continue, alright, till the clock strikes 6. And also, thank you so much, lovelies, for tuning in. Yes, unfortunately, the messages were not in a favor, so that's the reason. But you know what, a reminder again that SMS request show is just up your way in just a minute or so in the film song, so make sure that you keep on sending, okay? And yes, talking about this show, I am wrapping it up here. Thank you so much for tuning in. This is the very final track I'm playing for you, Paradise City, talking about Western Music Show. I'll get back to you when the clock strikes 7:30 with your very show SMS request. Get ready for that. Till then, you take care, and I'll see you at 7:30. Bye-bye.

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Thank you so much for dedicating the song to all the RJs. 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
2: The department has been conducting tournaments annually every year in different disciplines, bringing out the best possible young talented sportsperson. In our endeavor to do that, last month the Paralympics Mountain our state, as well as the activities that we have been doing, has been duly recognized.
1: Teams kan sapta districts bra girls category di bhakri ase aro mota kan bra ahia sapta khelibela se duita category si jitia kan bra 65th Suprato Mukherjee International Football Tournament di 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

Good evening. This is Akashvani Kohima. I am Jajinyo Mehta with the news. First, the headlines. Nagaland government signs deal with France COPEL to modernize state's piggery sector. Security stepped up after IED blast at Chumukedima. MON Deputy Commissioner Wenye Cognac highlights digital initiatives at national conference. And France-Spain clash in first World Cup semi-final tonight. And now the news in detail. The Nagaland government has signed a Memorandum of Understanding, MOU, with COPEL, a leading French pork processing company aimed at modernizing the state's piggery sector through scientific breeding and improved farming practices. The MOU was signed today at the Embassy of France in New Delhi by Chief Minister Nipiu Rio and French Ambassador of India Thierry Matou. Announcing the development on X, Mr. Rio said, the partnership marks the beginning of a landmark collaboration

0: based on mutual trust, shared aspirations, and a commitment to sustainable development. He said the initiative will support training for farmers, veterinarians, and technical professionals while also establishing a center dedicated to protect and promote Nagaland's indigenous pig breeds, noting that pig farming plays a vital role in the state's economy and rural livelihoods. Mr. Ryo said Nagaland has long been recognized as one of India's leading pig-rearing states. He expressed confidence that the MOU will strengthen the sector through innovation balanced with conservation. Noting France's participation as a partner country at the Hornbill Festival 2025, the Chief Minister described the MOU as an example of how cultural diplomacy can lead to meaningful economic cooperation. Security operations have been intensified following the IED blast at Shukovi in Chumukedima district yesterday, which claimed the life of an Assam Rifles personnel and left four others injured. According to Defence Bureau Nagaland, additional Assam Rifles and Nagaland police personnel have been deployed to strengthen search and area domination operations. The deceased has been identified as 44-year-old Havildar Mohammed Iqbal of 28 Assam Rifles. The four injured are receiving medical care and reported to be in stable condition. Meanwhile, a wreath-laying ceremony was held today at the Assam Rifles Training Center and School, Third Mile, where Director General Assam Rifles, Lieutenant General Vikas Lakhera, led senior army and Assam Rifles officers in paying tribute to the fallen soldier. Speaking to the media, Lieutenant General Lakhera described the incident as an act against humanity and said such acts could undermine the hard-earned peace in Nagaland. He said investigations are underway to identify those responsible and appealed to the public to help preserve peace.
1: The perpetrators of this act against humanity. No, that's what I'll say. And of course, army is there, some reference is there. We'll do what has to be done. But I urge the people, no, not to lose this hard-earned peace. This is the security of our future, of our children.
0: The mortal remains of Havildar Mohammed Iqbal will be flown to Delhi tomorrow before being taken to his native village in Jammu and Kashmir for the last rites. Havildar Mohammed Iqbal has been serving at the Assam Rifles Training Center and School Shukovi and is survived by his wife. The Nagaland Pradesh Congress Committee, NPCC, has strongly condemned the IED blast at Shukovi, calling it cowardly and reprehensible. In a statement, the party said such incidents endanger innocent lives and threaten the hard-earned peace and stability of Nagaland. The party called for a thorough, impartial and time-bound investigation and appealed to the public to remain calm and maintain communal harmony. The NPCC also expressed condolences to the bereaved family and wished a speedy recovery of the injured personnel. Railways Minister Ashwini Vaishnaw has announced major policy reforms aimed at modernizing Indian railways and making logistics more efficient. Briefing media in New Delhi, he said that Rail Bhumi Portal will be launched to manage the complete process of land acquisition. Mr. Vaishnaw also announced reform in fly ash transportation, shifting from open railway wagons to specially designed containers.
2: Major environmental hazard. How do we convert this environmental hazard into a usable thing, into a positive economic activity? ये thought process के साथ इस reform को लिया गया. अगर हम fly ash का एक अच्छा transportation mechanism बना सकते हैं, तो then we can use fly ash in economic way, cement में, production में use कर सकते हैं, या फिर road construction या किसी दूसरे construction में हम काम में ले सकते हैं.
0: Mr. Vaishnaw also announced reforms to allow fertilizers to be transported in specially designed containers and a unified license system under container policy. This is Akashvani Kohima giving you the news. For a quick news update, follow us on our X handles, AIR News Alerts and AIR_Kohima. You can also listen to this news bulletin on News on Air app and YouTube channel AIR News Kohima. Deputy Commissioner Mon Wenye Konyak is attending the National Conference on Next Gen Administrative and E-Gov Reforms being held in Shillong, Meghalaya. Speaking on the Common Web Portal for Strengthening and Supporting the Handicraft and Handloom Ecosystem, Mr. Konyak highlighted the Mon Craft Bazaar, an online platform that connects local artisans with wider markets, helping create sustainable livelihood while preserving indigenous knowledge. He said the platform currently supports 160 registered artisans across the district.
3: It helps connect artisans with buyers, suppliers, logistic providers and other stakeholders, creating a strong value chain that improves market access and product competitiveness. Apart from this, the Mon Craft Bazaar also offers artisans easy access. The Mon Craft Bazaar also offers artisans easy access to information on financial assistance, credit facilities and government welfare and entrepreneurship schemes, helping them expand their business and improve their livelihood.
0: On the district Smart Hub for Efficient Governance, Mr. Konyak said, the Mon Smart Hub is expected to speed up public service delivery and reduce delays.
3: A total of 14 government services have been digitized under the Mon Smart Hub portal. Citizens now can access these services online for faster, transparent and paperless delivery. Now 11 public services of the Deputy Commissioner's Office are available online. All the development activities of the district, the judicial activities, the land records, the inner line permits and the urban council and many more. This minimizes physical visit and improves administrative efficiency.
0: He also highlighted the Mon District Land Permit Portal, which has digitized the district land records. Mr. Konyak said the digital initiatives are improving e-governance and improving administrative efficiency through integrated citizen-centric solutions. The Under-17 state-level pre-Subroto tournament got underway today at the IG Stadium, Kohima. Speaking at the opening program, Secretary Youth Resources and Sports Department, Anthony Nguli, expressed satisfaction over the increasing participation, particularly in the girls' category. Urging young footballers to continue striving for excellence, he reaffirmed the department's commitment to promoting grassroots sports.
4: The department has been conducting tournaments annually every year in different disciplines, bringing out the best of my young talented sportsperson. In our endeavors to do that, last month in the Prime Minister's month in our state, as well as the activities that we have been doing, has been duly recognized.
0: Teams from seven districts are competing in the girls' category, while the boys' matches will be played next week. Winners in both categories will go on to represent Nagaland at the 65th Subroto Mukherjee International Football Tournament to be held in New Delhi from August 18 to September 25. The FIFA World Cup enters its semi-final stage tonight, with France taking on Spain at the Dallas Stadium in Texas. The match will kick off at 12:30 a.m. local time. France will aim to reach a third consecutive World Cup final, while Spain will be looking to book their first appearance in the finals since winning the tournament in 2010. And in weather, the Nagaland State Disaster Management Authority has forecast light to moderate rainfall to continue over most districts across the state till the 18th of July. The showers are likely to be accompanied by localized thunderstorms and lightning. The authority said moderate to heavy rainfall is expected at a few places in Longland and Mon districts tomorrow. And to wrap up the news, here are the headlines once again. Nagaland government signs deal with France COPEL to modernize state's piggery sector. Security stepped up after IED blast at Chumukedima. Mon Deputy Commissioner Wenye Konyak highlights digital initiatives at national conference. And France-Spain clash in first World Cup semi-final tonight. And that is all we have in this evening news bulletin. We will be back with the morning English news at 7:30 tomorrow. Good night.
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7: And a very good evening to every one of you. It's 7:30, but I see the clock, which means it's a time for our Western music show. And I'm pretty sure that you are excited for this show to kick off. So here I am, giving you the instructions. Mind it, alright, carefully. And so this is what you should be doing. The number is 94368 0533. I repeat, 94368 0533 is the number, alright? And you can send your request messages. Make sure that you mention the name of the song, the name of the artist, your name, your location, you know the usual thing, you know that much more better than we are here now. But just in case if there are some, you know, new tuners who feel like reaching out to us, for them, okay, especially. And yes, I hope you lovelies are doing great this very evening. Maybe

Some of you are thinking of wrapping up your day. Everything is set and done, but maybe some of you are still yet to, you know, whatever and wherever you are. Yes, one thing that we know for sure, and this is what I always used to mention, that we are connected through this very frequency, this very channel, which is such a very good feeling for us. In fact, you know, we are a family. That's what we used to say often. So here we are, family gathered together for the next more than 1 hour, actually. We're going to have fun. All the best to every one of you, and I hope that the line will be in our favor. Right, as I anticipate for your messages, here is a track you enjoy.

Well, lovelies out there, yes, it's kind of unfortunate for us because the line is not clear. And so, yes, I am here to give you the very regretful information that it's a very disappointing feeling for all of us, for sure. But you know what? We are not staying there because we are, yes, keeping it hopeful. So the line will definitely get back to us. All right. So keep on writing. Don't stop there, okay? But of course, no one is stopping us from having fun. Definitely, I'll be playing you very good music, all right? And just in case if you're wondering what's the song that you just listened to, it's by Noro, and the track is called Narcissist, featuring everybody's favorite band, The 1975. Well, lovelies, I'll be playing you, like I've already promised, some interesting tracks for you, so you have fun listening to it. And at the same time, I'm reminding you again and again and again and again that keep on writing, okay? This is a request show, alright. The number is 943680533.

My Girl by, yes, that English band, The Westlife, you just listened to, and I love listening to this track. So, you know, taking the advantage of not being able to play your request tracks, I am playing you, and I just played you on that very track. Of course, talking about the playlist, I've decided to play you these kind of tracks where it's very easy listening and a very comfort melody for you to just, you know, get along with it, okay? Instead of you trying to decipher the melody or the tunes or the harmony or, you know, the music arrangement, whatever, whatnot. So, because, you know, it's evening, I want you to relax listening to this kind of, you know, easy listening tracks. And so, yes, lovelies, I hope you'll have fun to the fullest. 45 minutes past already. Unfortunately, the line is still not in our favor. So, yes. Just have patience, and yes, I'll encourage you to just keep on writing. Fortunately, you know, before the end of the show, the line will get back to us and we'll have fun. Alright, so yes, having said that, we are moving on with this next track. Going back a little bit in time, some of you may not know this very melody, but, you know, just give it a try. It's very interesting. Darius Dinesh with the track Incredible.

Well, that's a very beautiful rendition of Mandy Moore, Moon Shadow. I hope you enjoyed the track. And of course, this track was originally, you know, performed by, and of course, written as well by Gat Stevens. But like I've said, that's Mandy Moore's version. I hope you enjoyed the track. And yes, talking about Mandy Moore, she is also one of my favorite, you know, actress. All right. And yes, I was, of course, by the way, if you don't know who Mandy Moore is, she gave or lent her voice in the animated movie, one of the most loved animated movie called Tangled Rapunzel, you know. So if you hear the voice, that's Mandy Moore's voice, and this is the song you just listened to, all right? And she is one of my favorite actress, all right? So that is it. And of course, if you want to check out more about her works, then definitely you can go and get a glimpse, I should say, okay? I wouldn't say like watch, okay, just get a glimpse of the series called This Is Us, okay? It's a very interesting family drama. You know what, I have been telling this to one of my very close friends, but yes, my friend is yet to be convinced by what I just said, and so let's see whether a very good friend of mine will, you know, go through this very series or not. But just in case, if you're, you know, craving for some interesting, you know, family and friend and beyond family kind of relationship, you know, kind of series, then definitely this is a go-to, you know, series. All right, so that is it. And yes, let's move on with the next track. And this time we're listening to a very interesting collaboration song. Actually, we can get a taste of a Bollywood kind of melody, if I may say, all right, because this is a track called Sapphire, Ed Sheeran and yes, Arijit Singh, they collaborated in this very track. Enjoy. You're

Well, lovelies, unfortunately, I think there's some technical problem in that very track, and that is why I'm back here once again. And yes, lovelies, there in just 30 seconds, the clock is going to strike 8 p.m., and I hope that you lovelies are getting along with this very show, that I'm, you know, trying my best for you to do it up to maybe nearly perfection, though it's very much impossible. I hope it makes sense to you. Well, yes, we will be listening to this next track, but before that, you know what, I have just played you Rihanna on purpose. You know what, when it comes to female artists of R&B, you know, I've already told you, right? I've already told you, this is not the first time. In fact, you know, this is like 1,000 times that I'm, you know, saying it again. I love listening to Rihanna when it's R&B, you know, pop music, and that's why I play that. But, you know, that's kind of unfortunate, actually. I'll make sure that when I play you Rihanna's track, especially this very track called Heading on a Club, it's full, okay, till the end of the song. Yes, it's exactly 8 p.m. by the studio clock. Lovely, so there, this is your Western music show that's going on here in FM Tragoban with your RJ Josiah here. And you know, it's kind of unfortunate for us because, not kind of, but you know, it is, you know, literally unfortunate for us because it's a Asma's request show, but unfortunately the line is not in our favor, you know, especially during this time of season. It's usual thing, you know, we've been facing this problem since the beginning of this very, I should say, yes, program, let's just say, or let's just say this very channel. Alright, so yes, let's hope that the line will be in our favor but before the end of this show. So I'm giving you up the number 9436805333. Don't lose heart, don't be disheartened, just keep on reaching out to me. But at the same time, I have this feeling that you are having fun with this playlist, alright, and you are having fun listening to this very frequency, your FM Tragoban, one and only 103 megahertz. All right, enough of talking, and up next I'll be playing you this track because I just love listening to this track. All right, and of course when it comes to female artists track, I think this is one of the trending tracks in my playlist, I should say. And yes, I remember, you know, sharing this track to some of my friends also, that I'm listening to this track, it's so nice, you know. And by the way, I just say that it's so nice, and there is like so true in there. And yes, it's Crazy Abrams we're listening to this time. That's so true.

Yes, she's somewhere in Brooklyn. Bruno Mars is describing the very lady she saw somewhere on the train station. And yes, with much frenzy, he is making sure that he found her. Well, you know, sometimes things makes us crazy, all right? And yes, the good news is that some of your messages are flowing in here. And here is the one. I hope that this will go till the end of the program, all right, without fail, the network, what I'm trying to say here. So yes, the first request here, this is Savi from Pusachdo, all right, Savi from Pusachdo, I hope I'm getting it right, is requesting the track. Of course, it's the time, it's the fever is here already, so why not? It's called Die Die, the World Cup song. So here it is. Enjoy.

Well, lovelies, I'm wondering which team you're supporting, lovelies out there. And yes, I hope that we are supporting the same team, or let's just say we are just in between, okay, neutral. Well, the line seems to be open, but at the same time, you know, the line seems to be snap somewhere. There's a glitch, maybe. So, yeah, it may come, it may not come. But luckily for us, here is another one. So, yes, just keep on writing, okay? I think for the very last time, I will be saying this out. That is the number to you, telling you the number, lovelies. Because this is originally a request show, so why not? 9436805333 is the number. You can send your request messages. Alright, here is the next request message. And if your message stops coming, you know what I do. And so we'll stick on to that. Alright, so here is from Futsuro. Mero from Futsuro says that tonight, if possible, play the song The Scepter by Alan Walker or the song Every Breath You Take by The Police and dedicated it to everyone. Well, I'm just going with the very first song that you've mentioned, okay? So here is Alan Walker's Scepter.

Well, alright, here is the next request, and it goes like this. Please play a song, Dash by Dash, alright, dedicated to Amul Basumadri, Sunida Basumadri, Bimol, Ragesh, Rajbucha Bhuti, Hidendra Das, Ramesh Bardon, Sunil Bangso, Dupashish Hazariga, Jitendra Rongbi, Chubage Jamir, Akuzo Chopi Brothers, Apinash Dali, Baikon Munda, Mandira, Sikari Rongbir, Gasti Mali, Chandra Damon, Rajesh Kumar, and all the RJs. That's a Rokovile Mehta dedicating it to every one of us. Thank you so much. And of course, he's from Fort Mile, Dibrugarh, Chimukidima. And the track is Forever and Always by Shania Twain.

Alright, lovelies, here is the next request, and it goes like this. I request a track called Waving Flag by Gannon, dedicated to all the football fans, especially to my supporters of France and Spain. But bad luck, the team which I'm supporting, they are playing tonight. That's Alemong Yim Kyung from Gifuri. Thank you, sir. Well, it's my pleasure, and thank you so much for sharing whom you are supporting. Here's the track, you enjoy.

Alright, lovely. So moving on, here is the next request, and it's by Vikram Jagdish Chandra, District Ghaziabad, NCR region. And the track is called Hazard by Richard Marks.

All right, lovelies, moving on. Here is the next one, and it says, good evening, it's Vicky Sangma from Bokajan. Please play Eyes Closed by Zayn Malik featuring Jisoo. Actually, it's Jisoo and Zayn, you know.

All right, lovelies, that's Eyes Closed. I hope you love the track. And yes, still the clock is striking 31 minutes past already. And yes, it's 8 p.m. Lovelies, I hope you're having fun with this very frequency that you are connected. And yes, up next, we are listening to Mr. Diu Ninu from Chozuba. And I don't have that very track particularly that you are requesting, but definitely I'll be playing this track for you. I hope you will love this one, because this is very famous and of course the outstanding, I should say, one when it comes to this very band. And so yes, enjoy this track to fullest. And he wants to dedicate to all the FM Trackman family. So thank you so much on behalf of all of us. And yes, enough of the suspense. This is the track we're listening to, called Don't Stop Leaving by Journey.

All right, lovelies, here is the next message. It goes like this. Hello, good evening, RJ. This is Kutsur from Niyentomi Hill Chozuba. Please read the names properly, please again. Well, I'll try my best, and thank you so much for that, okay? Title of the song is Ketesh. I really don't have this track that you're requesting, but this message seems to be very special. That's why I am taking the time to read it out. Though, like from the very beginning, I'm telling you that I don't have the track that you have requested, okay? And so here it goes like this. The song is dedicated to Niyentomi clans, Pak District Nagaland, and special dedication to Azu Ninyu, Ari Niyenyu, Bizo Niyenyu, at Shevoto for Shevo. Okay, some of the, you know, there are some punctuations, okay, that's popping up. Either because I think the letter you did not mention well, nicely, I mean to say, or because, you know, the computer is not reading well. I don't know the reason, but, you know, there are some, you know, punctuations that coming up in between the letters. That's why, you know, I'm trying my best to read it out, okay? Just in case if I'm not reading it out according to your expectations, then that is it, okay, my lovely dear? And yes, the message continues. Ninyu for Veta, okay, Niyen, Zasle, Ninyu, Chirai, Ninyu, Satu, Ninyu, 8 is Atsiyi, Ninyu, and 9 is Joto, Ninyu, 10 is Lopoi, Ninyu, Vekuto, Ninyu, Pusai, Ninyu, Akrei, Vetozo, Ninyu, Avizo, Ninyu, Shevozo, Ninyu, Arhu Ninyu, Vikohol, yeah, Vikhole Ninyu, Maho Nien, Viketu Ninyu, Chizopra Ninyu, Tapuzo Ninyu, Averin, Averinzo Ninyu, Vetsoi Ninyu, and Chotahien Ninyu, etc. That's what he mentioned here. And so yes, I really appreciate it. I hope that definitely, you know, I did not, you know, say it the way exactly you want it to be. I'm so sorry for that, but you know, at least I tried my best, you know, to mention all the names that you have written. So yes, lovelies, here is the next request I am playing, and of course it's dedicated to all the friends and families which have just read out, okay, taken the names out. So yes, this is actually a request of Gavi Tabo from Visima Village, and yes, you have requested a track of Venga Boys, and so this this is specially dedicated to you all, the listeners, and also especially the names that I've taken. All right, yes, this is Shalala. We are enjoying. You have party, lovely there.

Well, lovelies, yes, with that, it's time for us to wrap up this show. And yes, thank you so much for participating, for tuning in, for having fun. Up next, this is the program you'll be listening to, National News in Hindi. And after which it will be followed by National News in English, and Spotlight will follow up. And then comes your Hindi film songs, duet and chorus. That will happen at 9:30, and by 10 we will be linking FM Rainbow. So that is a program we have for you, lovelies. Thank you so much for tuning in. From my end, I'm wishing you all have a very good night, and this is bye bye to you. And yes, we're not stopping the party. Here it is, Sexy Eyes.

0: and administrative oppression in areas under its illegal and forcible occupation.
1: Rather than addressing the legitimate grievances of the local population, the Pakistani state has responded with excessive police brutality, blocking essential supplies, enforcing internet blackouts, and deploying lethal force against unarmed civilians that has led to tragic fatalities. We expect and hope that the international community will hold Pakistan fully accountable to these egregious abuses and misdeeds.
0: The Comprehensive Economic and Trade Agreement between India and the United Kingdom will come into force from tomorrow. Simultaneously, the Agreement on Social Security, also referred to as the Double Contribution Convention, will also come into effect the same day, reinforcing the mobility and competitiveness of Indian professionals in the United Kingdom. The landmark deal grants Indian exports zero duty access to 99% of tariff lines in the UK market. Briefing media in New Delhi today, Commerce Secretary Rajesh Agrawal described the India-UK Comprehensive Economic and Trade Agreement as a defining milestone in India's trade journey.
2: This is one of first FTA of its kind, which establishes future-oriented economic architecture between the two major economies of the world. This is also one of the most ambitious and aspirational FTAs of India, which we are operationalizing till date. Because of its wide sectoral coverage and deep reduction in both tariff and non-tariff barriers, while it also safeguards the India's sensitive sectors and areas like dairy, cereals, pulses, vegetables, gold and jewelry, smartphones, critical polymers, etc.
0: More from our correspondent.
3: This agreement has been designed as a people-centric agreement that delivers benefits across society. The simultaneous enforcement of the CETA and the DCC will open up significant new opportunities for India's export. Indian exporters will benefit from the complete elimination of UK tariff across several key sectors. Tariffs of up to 70% on processed food products, over 21% on marine products, around 18% on engineering goods and auto components, up to 16% on leather and footwear products, around 12% on textiles and clothing will be reduced to zero. This will significantly enhance the competitiveness of Indian exporters in the UK market, generate new opportunity for farmers, fishermen, MSMEs and manufacturers, and strengthen India's integration into global value chains. With Rohan Aman Yadav, Akashvani News, Delhi.
0: In a major step towards expanding bilateral trade and investment engagement, the first round of negotiations for the India-Maldives Free Trade Agreement concluded successfully. The negotiations were held in virtual mode last week. The Commerce and Industry Ministry said both sides made substantive progress across the negotiating tracks and reached broad convergence on several issues. India's largest global textile event, BharatTex 2026, began at Bharat Mandapam in New Delhi today. Union Textiles Minister Giriraj Singh inaugurated the event. Speaking to media, Mr. Singh said, "BharatTex is the vision of the Prime Minister." He said, "It is now an international event and every year there has been an increase of exhibitors, buyers, sellers and visitors." The minister said MSMEs and entrepreneurs are also attending the BharatTex. He said free trade agreements with different countries are benefiting the textile sector. The government today released the country's first trial index of services production, or ISP, for 19 subsectors, providing for the first time a monthly measure of short-term activity in the formal services sector. The inaugural index, with 2024-25 as the base year, covers April 2026 and accounts for nearly 60% of India's services sector. ISP will be released on the 29th of every month. This is Akashvani giving you the news. For quick news updates round the clock, follow us on our X handle at AIR News Alerts, and for details of stories and more, log on to our website www.newsonair.gov.in and download News on AIR app. The Election Commission has extended the schedule of ongoing special intensive revision of electoral rolls in Haryana and Andhra Pradesh by 10 more days. According to the Commission's revised schedule, the booth-level officers will now visit house-to-house in both the states till 24th of this month, which was earlier scheduled till 14th of July. It added that the draft electoral roll will be published on 31st of this month. Railways Minister Ashwini Vaishnav has announced a major policy reform that allows fertilizers to be transported in specially designed containers instead of traditional covered boxes.

0: Volkswagens. Briefing media in New Delhi today on the reforms aimed at modernizing Indian railways, Mr. Vaishnav also announced a major reform in fly ash transportation, shifting movement from open railway wagons to specially designed containers. The minister said the new container-based system will reduce dust pollution during loading, transport and storage.
1: If we can establish an efficient transportation mechanism, we can utilize fly ash in an economically viable way, either in cement production, road construction or other building projects. During rail transportation, loading fly ash into standard wagons causes severe pollution because fly ash is extremely refined and powdery. When the train travels at a speed of up to 100 km per hour, a large amount of fly ash blows out of wagons, causing environmental issues all along the transit route. This is why we have introduced this reform. We have designed special containers specially for fly ash, which feature top loading capabilities.
2: Loading hogi top se.
0: Mr. Vaishnav also announced a unified license system under container policy. Union Minister for Consumer Affairs, Food and Public Distribution Pralhad Joshi today chaired a review meeting to strengthen the country's food grain storage ecosystem in New Delhi. In a social media post, Mr. Joshi said the meeting reviewed the proposed storage policy and the private entrepreneurs guarantee scheme. He said the discussions focused on addressing emerging challenges in food grain management, including regional storage imbalances, surplus stock management, optimization of storage capacity and the need to revise storage norms in line with current procurement trends. Vice President C.P. Radhakrishnan today emphasized that the Constitution remains the foundation of democratic stability and national unity, while Parliament's power to amend it enables the nation to meet the needs of changing times. The Vice President said this while releasing the book titled The Voice of Justice, Justice Gawai Speaks in New Delhi.
3: This publication is much more than a compilation of speeches and reflections. It is an important constitutional and institutional document reflecting judicial thought shaped by experience, constitutional discipline and public responsibility. The title, The Voice of Justice, is particularly meaningful because justice in a constitutional democracy is ultimately sustained by reason, fairness, restraint and institutional trust.
0: The book offers a collection of speeches, lectures and reflections of former Chief Justice of India, Justice Bhushan Ramkrishna Gawai. The Supreme Court today agreed to hear the Bhojshala dispute in Dhar district of Madhya Pradesh on a day-to-day basis to resolve the issue. However, the bench comprising Chief Justice of India, Suryakant, Justice Joymalya Bakshi and Justice V. Mohana declined at the petitioner's request for an interim order restoring the status quo ante under which Muslims were permitted to offer namaz on Fridays alongside Hindu worship on designated days. The bench directed the state to make available a separate open space adjacent to the subject site to the Muslim site for offering namaz on Fridays between 1 p.m. and 3 p.m. The bench clarified that this arrangement is ad hoc in nature, subject to the final outcome of the matter. The bench urged both sides to exercise patience, describing the matter as highly sensitive. The top court was hearing a batch of appeals challenging a Madhya Pradesh High Court order which said the disputed Bhojshala complex was a temple dedicated to Goddess Saraswati and prohibited the offering of namaz there. Prime Minister Narendra Modi has expressed grief over the passing of senior BJP leader Ramchandra Gowda. In a social media post, Mr. Modi described Mr. Gowda as a strong pillar of the BJP in Karnataka who devoted decades of his life to strengthening the party at the grassroots and mentoring generations of party workers. The Prime Minister said Mr. Gowda's public life as a corporator, member of the Legislative Council and minister was marked by unwavering commitment and dedicated service. Mr. Modi also conveyed his heartfelt condolences to the bereaved family, supporters and his admirers. Union Minister of Civil Aviation Kinjarappu Ram Mohan Naidu announced that Dholera International Airport will be operational within 3 months. Talking to media after reviewing the progress of the project, the minister said 80% project work completed and the government aims to complete the remaining terminal construction and secure the necessary licensing within the next 3 months to commence flight operations. Benchmark domestic equity indices ended around 0.7% lower today. We have a report.
4: Sensex fell by 561 points to close at 77,055, while Nifty declined by 159 points to settle at 24,052. In the broader market on the NSE, the Nifty Midcap 100 index slipped 0.44%, while the Nifty Small Cap 100 index fell nearly 1%. In the foreign exchange market today, the rupee depreciated by 58 paise to close at 96 rupees and 20 paise against the US dollar. With Abhishek report, Arjun Chowdhury for Akashvani News.
0: On to sports. In FIFA World Cup, France will take on Spain in the first semi-final at Dallas Stadium in Texas, US tonight. The match is scheduled to begin at 12:30 a.m. Indian Standard Time. In cricket, England have set a target of 259 runs for India in the first of the three-match ODI series at Edgbaston, Birmingham. In reply, India were 97 for 2 in 19 overs when reports last came in. And now, before we end the bulletin, the headlines once again. India reiterates its call for safe and unimpeded navigation through Strait of Hormuz, urges Iran and US to return to dialogue for a lasting solution to the conflict. New Delhi says ongoing protests in Pakistan-occupied Jammu and Kashmir are direct consequence of Pakistan's decades-long systemic exploitation and denial of fundamental rights to local population. Comprehensive economic and trade agreement between India and United Kingdom granting zero duty access to most of Indian exports comes into force from tomorrow. Election Commission extends schedule of ongoing special intensive revision of electoral rolls in Haryana and Andhra Pradesh by 10 more days. And in men's cricket, India chased target of 259 runs set by hosts England in first ODI at Birmingham. That is all in the news at 9. Good night.
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6: This is Akashvani. In the program Spotlight, now we bring you a discussion on expanding India-Europe strategic partnership and cooperation in trade, technology and innovation. The participants are Sharad Kohli, economic analyst, and Deeksha Saxena, Akashvani correspondent.
7: India's engagement with Europe is entering a significant phase. Commerce and Industry Minister Piyush Goyal currently in Europe for crucial discussions aimed at strengthening the strategic ties. The focus of these engagements is on deepening India-EU economic partnership and boost trade, investment and technology collaboration. To talk more about this and to understand the significance of these developments and how significant these for India's economy, strategic interests, businesses and citizens, we are now delighted to be joined by Mr. Sharad Kohli, economic analyst. Mr. Kohli, welcome to Akashvani News.
8: Thank you so much, Deeksha, to you and all the Akashvani listeners.
7: Mr. Kohli, Commerce Minister Piyush Goyal in Europe at a crucial time. First of all, to begin with, could you explain why these visits are significant and what message do they convey about the growing India-Europe strategic partnership?
8: Absolutely, Deeksha. You see, if you remember on 27th of January this year, India and European Union had signed this FTA, the Free Trade Agreement, or Economic Cooperation Partnership. It's been given different names by different parts of the world, but basically, if you give it a generic name, there is a Free Trade Agreement. Now, it's interesting to note that European Union constitutes about 27 countries, and these countries are one as a bloc. But then individually, they are sovereign nations. They have their own rules and regulations. They have their own parliaments. They have their own institutions, which require clearances. Because hereafter, once the agreement is there, 93% of the goods being exported to the European Union will become tariff-free. And 90% of the goods coming from Europe to India will probably be off the tariff line. So I think there is tweaking to be done. Like he's on a trip to Finland, to Spain. Well, these countries, they must be having their own concerns about the items which are likely to be imported once this is implemented. But I must inform the listeners that although this was signed on 27th of January 2026, most likely this will be implemented because there are institutional clearances across Europe. This is likely to be implemented by either end of this year or beginning of 2027. We should not forget that you're not just doing with EU, you are doing with one single block of 27 nations, and these 27 nations jointly constitute about 45 crore population. They also constitute about $20 trillion in terms of the size of the economy. I think this is one of the biggest trade agreement that India is doing, because you're doing together with 27 nations. So what our ministers are trying to do is they are trying to eliminate the concerns which any one of these countries may be having as a European Union. It's in principle, things have been agreed. But these countries like Spain, Finland,

0: They may be having their questions. They may be having their clarifications both ways. They may be needing clarifications from India. They may be wanting to give certain clarifications. So there are tweaks being done, which is part of a normal process. When you deal with European Union as a bloc, it is normal for a dialogue with individual nations as well, as the need be, Diksha.
1: Very rightly mentioned, Mr. Kohli. You spoke about the India-EU FTA. Why are we seeing this renewed momentum, and how close are both sides to concluding the agreement?
0: Well, if you see, this agreement complements both the ends. Because Europe, if you look at the last few years, economy-wise, they have been going through a bit of a tough time because their economies haven't been growing the way probably they were growing, let's say, 10 years ago and so on. So because they have aging population, there is shortage of workforce, the markets are shrinking. And China has quite substantially captured the market because the Chinese goods entering Europe, you know, a lot of factories in Europe, they did not feel the need to exist because they said, if we're getting cheaper from China, why should we make the effort? The weather in winter gets inclement. So there were many factors, and these European nations were facing a bit of a slowdown. I think this agreement with India will open new vistas for the European markets as well. With the people, mind you, this is both ways. It is not just for Indian exporters, but it's also for the European Union exporters. So it works both ways. So there is machinery. There are a lot of things which are coming from Europe to India. So that lot of goods will also find new markets in India. And of course, for India, I think sky's the limit. We talk of textiles, we talk of apparels, we talk of gems and jewelry, chemicals, engineering goods, electronics. We've got a huge coastal area, so the marine products, leather goods, and even processed agriculture produce is going to go. At this point, I would like to mention, Diksha, that a lot of people, they feel that, is Indian agriculture sector going to be impacted? Just the way, you know, India-US free trade agreement was stuck for some time because we had drawn a red line on the agriculture produce. Similarly, we are not going to let the farmers' impact, you know, be felt in India. There'll be no line crossed where European agri goods will try and displace the Indian farming community or Indian farming goods, shall I say, the market. So I think those concerns need to be obviated, that this has been very thoroughly discussed. It's been discussed in detail, and all care has been taken, Diksha, to make sure that no agri produce which directly impacts the Indian agriculture sector will be brought here in any form for that matter. And you know, the whole agreement, Diksha, if you look at the agreement, it's not just limited to, you know, only merchandise. And by the way, when I mention merchandise, I must mention that 120 billion euros is the size of the bilateral trade which is happening, and India's got a trade surplus with European Union. And if you convert it to dollars, it comes to about $130 billion. So European Union as a bloc is India's largest merchandise partner. I must mention here, we do a lot of business with US, with China as well, but in terms of merchandise as a bloc, EU is the largest of all. So as I said, the free trade agreement has got a larger ramification. It is not simply limited to, you know, goods. A lot of people feel that this is only limited to goods. No, it has got a very wide spectrum. Services are included. Government procurement is included. Intellectual property right protection is included. Digital trade is included. Then, you know, sustainable development is also taken care of. And of course, regulatory compliance is also taken care of. Then a lot of people are going to find it now easy to go to work in Europe. Education is impacted, that is, Indian students will be able to get better admissions in European universities. Indian professionals will be able to work easily. They'll be able to find the visa process getting easier. Likewise, the European professionals, when they are needed in India for any purpose, they may be able to. So it'll provide a free people-to-people movement for professionals in both the countries. So the ramifications and the repercussions, Diksha, of this FTA are very, very wide-ended. They are not just confined to moving in of goods and moving out of goods for that matter.
1: You spoke about various sectors. I would like to draw your attention to technology, innovation, artificial intelligence, semiconductors, and digital partnerships. They are also high on agenda. So how important is cooperation in these emerging sectors for India's long-term development?
0: Extremely important, I would say. In fact, to the list which you spoke of, I would like to add green hydrogen. I would also like to add electric vehicles. So all these sectors, even 6G technologies, you know, because the 6G telecom is the next level. We currently use 5G and we are going to move to 6G probably in the years to come. So they are all futuristic sectors. When you talk of semiconductors, you know, only yesterday the semiconductor mission has been approved. We are talking of AI. So the technology exchange between the two countries, innovation between the two countries, I think it is 1 plus 1 is equal to 11. That for me is the importance or significance of an FTA, because it just brings the best out of both the

0: regions. I call EU as a region because it comprises of 27 nations between EU and India. So it's a 1+1 advantage. It will harmonize the standards of and digital regulations. And a very important aspect, Deeksha, which I would like to point out here is that these European nations, I've had an opportunity to visit most of these nations, if not all of them. And I found that the compliance level, the regulatory framework in some of these countries is very, very strong. The quality of the goods which people use, or the quality of goods which government allows to be sold, they keep their parameters very, very high. So I think it is high time that the Indian exporters, especially who are aspiring to do business with Europe for the first time, they will have to make sure that they cannot afford to compromise on quality, because government can be an enabler. Thereafter, the gauntlet is passed on to the exporters. It is up to them to how they make best out of this whole agreement. So quality is one aspect which the Indian exporters and manufacturers would have to keep in mind. And of course, you know, where China scores is the pricing, because the Chinese pricing, no country was able to match until now. Now, with these 93% of the goods being tariff-free, I think it will make Indian goods extremely competitive. And it is this competitiveness which has to be maintained: price, quality, and regulatory compliance. For me, these are the three points which will take us to the next level and which will propel this relationship to the scale which probably both the governments of EU and India are aspiring for, Deeksha.
1: Also, Mr. Kohli, you spoke about green hydrogen and various other sectors. I would like to understand from you, how is India and EU collaborating when it comes to clean energy?
0: I think technology exchange is the main focus here, because whatever technology that European Union right now uses, and whatever India is committed to clean energy by 2070, and India, by the way, is running ahead of the targets. There are concerns in some of the metro cities we have, like Delhi and Mumbai, where, you know, there are environmental concerns, but the governments are trying their best. So I'm sure we'd like to understand from them as to what technology they are using for a clean energy. And likewise, you know, we have a lot of wind energy here. We are doing so well on solar energy, and Europe is deficient on sun, especially in winter. There are months together when they don't get sun, whereas India has got abundance of sunlight. So I think it is the technology exchange between the two countries which is going to take this green energy to the next level, which is need of the hour. We saw what happened in Europe. I mean, Europe had one of the hottest summers, and there were reports that about 10,000 people have died in Europe just because of the heat, because they don't have air conditioners in their homes. They are not used to temperatures of 40 or 40 plus and so on. So whereas Indians, for Indians, it's quite normal. I think they would like to understand from India. For example, I mean, I was talking to somebody the other day that why can't European homes have air conditioners? So who knows, you know, air conditioning devices being exported from here, energy efficient air conditioners. You now have portable air conditioners. You now have environment friendly air conditioners. That could be on top of the list, because what has happened in Europe this year has probably attracted the attention around the world that there is global warming which is going on, where I think this green energy will play a very key role, Deeksha.
1: Also, Mr. Kohli, given the current geopolitical scenario, the environment that the geopolitics is in right now, from supply chain disruptions to global conflicts, how has the strategic importance of India and European Union or Indian-European Union relations evolved in the recent years, and how important it is for India and EU to collaborate on the strategic partnership?
0: Well, there are two factors I would like to name here out of the question you've raised. One is, of course, like the stress we have noticed in the India-US deal, which is not done yet, although a lot of progress has been made. But then the way tariffs were imposed on us, and the way tariffs were imposed on the EU also by US for that matter. This is one factor. Second factor is the China factor, because EU nations over a period of time have realized that China plus one policy is need of the hour, because they cannot be solely and wholly dependent on China for all their needs. Tomorrow something happens and, you know, China refuses to supply, and they are left in a limbo. So I think they don't want to land in that situation. So they have been desperately looking for an alternate supply chain. And I think India is the right place for that matter. And for them, I think another advantage, as I said, is because European market is shrinking. European manufacturers are finding it very difficult to sell. The retail sales are falling down. So Europe was looking for a large market, and India is the market. I think our Prime Minister, whenever he travels, he says, where will you get the size of the middle class, which is twice the size of the American population? So I think it's a win-win situation both ways.
1: And lastly, Mr. Kohli, would like to have your parting comments on the how are India and EU trying to iron out their differences which they might have when it comes to finalizing the India-EU FTA?
0: See, each country has got its own protectionism policy because there are industries, Diksha, which every country wants to protect. For example, I mentioned agriculture about India. Likewise, even in some of these European nations, they may like to keep a protective ring around some of the industries where they might say, okay, fine, we will probably not be able to take so-and-so item.

0: time we'll be able to take more of this, less of this. So those regulatory compliances, domestic protectionism, that is there in every nation. There's nothing unusual about it. I think that is where our ministers traveling. And you know that the benefit extends through investment also. This is going to propel investment. It will provide employment to so many people. Look at the number of factories which is going to come up, because a lot of European companies would like to invest in India. Professional services are going to increase. I think our professionals are going to find it easier, as I said, to move there. Government procurement is going to increase, because right now government procurements are also regulated and restricted because of a non-FTA situation. I think that will also, then intellectual property rights. I think IPR is also a big concern, which will be ironed out through this. So I think, as I said, the challenges are quality, the challenges are pricing, and the challenges are regulatory compliance. And I'm sure all these three are being addressed through these FTA, and the rest is then, as I said, up to the exporters as to what best they can make out of this.
1: Thank you so much, Mr. Kodi, for giving us such deep insight. Thank you so much for joining us for Spotlight tonight.
0: It was a pleasure. Thank you.
2: 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This program was produced and presented by the News Services Division of Akashwani. 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
6: Good evening. This is Akashwani Kohima. The news headlines at 9:30 p.m. Nagaland government enters Memorandum of Understanding with Corpriel, a leading French pork processing company. Chief Minister Nifi Ryu says deal with Corpriel will support training for farmers, veterinarians and technical professionals. Also establish center together to protect and promote Nagaland's indigenous big breeds. Security operations intensified following IAT blast at Chukovi and Chumukadima district. Director General Assam Rifles Lieutenant General Vekas Lakira describes blast incident as act against humanity that could undermine hard-earned peace in Nagaland. Nagaland Pradesh Congress Committee strongly condemns IAT blast at Chukovi, calling it cowardly and reprehensible. Deputy Commissioner Mon Wenye Konyak highlights key digital initiatives including Mon Craft Bazaar, Mon Smart Hub at National Conference on Next Gen Administrative and E-Governance Reforms held in Shillong. Nagaland State Rural Livelihoods Mission Inc.'s MOU with Bangalore-based Industry Foundation to promote certified bamboo plantation and processing. Anti-Narcotics Task Force, Kolhapur Action Division, Pune, arrest interstate drug trafficker, wanted by Nagaland Police, hands over 30-year-old Yaka Ahuke Awomi to Nagaland Police. Income Tax Department collects over 7,73,000 crore rupees as direct tax for financial year 2026-27 so far, a jump of 16.11% as compared to the same period last year. India says it is closely following developments in West Asia, calls for safe and unimpeded navigation through the Strait of Hormuz. On to sports, FIFA World Cup enters semifinal stage tonight with France taking on Spain at the Thales Stadium in Texas. Match to kick off at 12:30 a.m. local time. Indian Junior Women's Under-21 Hockey Team takes on Belgium in England in the final match. And in weather, NSDMA says light to moderate rainfall to continue across Nagaland till 18th of July. Moderate to heavy rainfall expected at a few places in Longling and Mon districts tomorrow. That's all we have in this news headlines.
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Well, my dear friends, from one timeless romance to another, here is a song. Good day, melody meets spectacular visuals. Amigani Hunia Bo, Sunumikam Aro Alkayak Niklagawaste, Kabi Kushi, Kabi Gam, Filmbra. Music, this is Sandesh Sandilya, lyrics Anil Pandey. My dear friends, it is one of the most Bollywood visually stunning romantic songs. Thakiasi, Hunikina enjoy Kribi.

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I'm going to last get DSA Satya film. Bra, sunne kam ko gita chorus music. They say A.R. Rahman lyrics Gulzar.

Well, my dear friends, Imanat Aja Marcus Man, duets and choruses in the film songs program, this is Kuridi Ase. Thank you so much for tuning into our program. I hope Ajilaga unforgettable melodies brought back some cherished memories and added warmth to your evening. Yate studio clock 10 baje hoa lagot aja amar rat laga transmission me monote bond kore diye ase ahakali pujor 6 baje de ahakali laga transmission kore diye hobo to my dear friends good night take care